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2: Hola. It's the Shim Sham of the day.
3: Oh, yeah. Ladies and gentlemen, the BBL has been very popular for many, many years and been proportion sizing some of the greatest ladies out there that look good, that needed to enhance their particular statics of their figure. Now they have the DDL, a.k.a. the Dominican Eggplant Lift. This is a non-surgical male enhancement procedure that supposedly, let me be politically correct, it increases the width down there.
4: Okay.
3: You ready? You ready?
5: Next, listen. He's got his ears open. Ears and legs,
3: Also, visible length and creates better overall proportions with minimal discomfort and zero downtime.
4: What?
3: Yeah, man. A urologist warned men not to risk damaging perfectly good, healthy equipment trying to make yourself be something that you not to impress somebody that probably don't care nothing about you.
4: And women, they like small. They don't care about big. That's just
5: don't
4: a myth.
5: Don't lie like that on the radio. Don't lie like that. You about to have the women calling in, blowing up the phone lines.
4: It's motion in the ocean, baby.
3: That's what small men say.
5: Oh, my God.
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0: It's the biggest show in the city, posting on the corner with yours, Shirley Incognito and DJ Missy.
1: What's up?
0: Are you fresh back from that cruise? What's going on that cruise, twin?
1: We had a time. I was on that Virgin Voyage, and I can't wait to that Party With A Purpose come back around.
0: Oh, yeah. My first cruise was last year, but this one, I believe, is going to be, like, special.
1: Mm-hmm.
0: We set and sail October 26th through November 1st, and all aboard!
1: Virgin Voyages, resilient lady.
0: I wanted to be some resilient women on there too, but
1: you ready to book your cabin?
0: And did.
1: We got a deal for you.
0: Oh, you talking about the listeners? I got excited. I drifted
1: off. You know what?
0: I drifted off.
1: Are you ready to book your cabin?
0: Oh yeah. Hey, you can book now using the code H-Town. That's H-T-O-W-N. Not like how we say it. It's spelled the right way.
1: H-Town.
0: And get a $500 onboard credit.
1: Remember to use the code H-Town. That's

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0: the biggest show in the city, posted on the corner with yours truly, Incognito.
1: Hey, good sis, DJ Mrs.
0: It is a money making Monday. We can work do two things today.
1: What's that, Ink?
0: Play these hits and to make sure the hits do not stop.
1: You know how we ride.
0: Got to know it, man. Fresh off the weekend. Big shout out to Charleston, West Virginia.
1: Turned up.
0: My dog Woody Woods. He threw a show out there in the middle of a football field or a soccer complex, for example. And he did it real big. I've never been to West Virginia a day in my life. So this is my first time putting eyes on it.
1: Let's see.
0: For sure. Walker was out there performing. Yin Yang Twins.
1: Oh,

0: Boosies, Boots and Boots. Mm-hmm. I really want to come somewhere different. But I was talking to an old school yesterday, and he was like, man, yeah, they be throwing all these trail rides. And I was like, so this been around? He's like, yeah, this been around for years.
1: Yeah.
0: I was like, well, the internet is making it look like it's one thing that it's not.
1: It ain't.
0: He like, I don't know how these folks have any trail rides with no horses.
1: Yeah.
0: Because all I be seeing is folks in the middle of the field dressed up.
1: Just dancing. No, a trail ride is really some country stuff. Like, they got horses and dirt bikes, and they playing in the mud. Like, they outside playing.
0: They bareback riding, you know what I'm saying, chasing the bulls. I seen young men and young girls. I'm talking, they might have been like 9, 12 years old, riding the horses and throwing it. And I'm going to say it like this, bro. I did have an old head try to jump down on me yesterday. Uh-huh. Oh, it made me feel good. But don't invite me to no trail ride if the women ain't got beards.
1: Beards?
0: I saw so many aunties yesterday that had them beards. But I said,
1: I know somebody like you.
0: Get what I said? I thought of you instantly, Miss. I said, Miss, you know what they say about the mustaches and the beards on the women, but
1: bite your bait.
0: Hey, stick by your radio. We're going to find out what DJ Mrs. got into over the weekend.
1: You post it on the counter.
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1: Okay.

0: 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My name is Incognito.
1: I'm against this DJ Missy's.
0: Okay, we got Bistro in the studio.
1: What's up, Bistro?
2: What up?
0: Bistro's getting ready to be our new EP.
2: Yes.
0: Shout out to 6ix9ine. Here is a question for the both of y'all since 6ix9ine playing the wall today.
1: Mm-hmm.
0: Why did the gym close down?
1: Why did the gym close down?
3: 6ix9ine, why did the gym close down? Yeah,
2: 6ix9ine, you ain't going yet. Come here. Man. you know.
0: We going to miss you, dog. We going to miss you, dog. The gym closed down because it did not work out.
1: That's what I'm talking about.
2: The first bell ring, y'all.
0: The biggest show in the city, man. Would not have no job without you, DJ Mrs. Tell me about your weekend.
1: My weekend was, it was cool for real. It was raining Saturday. So I kind of just chilled. I slept. I got some rest and then did my gig Sunday. Because y'all know that rent was due Saturday.
0: Mm-mm.
1: Baby, wasn't nobody outside Sunday.
0: Wasn't nobody.
1: Now, mind you, I've been doing the same Sunday for about 4 years now. Consistently. And every Sunday, it has been something going on. Like, it gets going. Sometimes it might be going early. It might end a little early because it was going so early, or they might come late and we ending late because, you know, folks showed up late. Mm-hmm. But this one, baby, y'all paid their rent. Them kids got to go back to school. Y'all said I'm in the house tonight.
0: Yes, back to school time.
1: But I still got that paid, though, because that rent was due.
0: Believe
1: I don't care what the club doing. You going to pay me.
0: We do want to see them first day back to school pictures of the teachers,
1: mm-hmm.
0: the principals, and the doggone students for sure. So make sure you tag us at POTC.LIVE.
1: Do that ASAP.
0: Now, DJ Mrs., we were supposed to do a shout out last week and we did not do it.
1: What was the shout out?
0: Them ladies from Baltimore. The Re-Rock crew.
1: Shout out to the Re-Rock crew. The ladies from Baltimore. We caught them outside downtown mm-hmm. Atlanta. We was walking and they was taking pictures of the Ferris wheel, child. We knew them ladies was not from So we talked to them, and they was supposed to go to a women's conference, and it got canceled, mm-hmm. and...
0: They made shirts. Said the event might be canceled, but the purpose isn't.
1: Period.
0: So shout out to, I think it was a Cheryl and the crew,
1: mm-hmm.
0: and they were so nice. They started saying to and do.
1: So we love you.
0: We knew instantly what mm-hmm. time it was.
1: But shout out to those women for still, because I know how I go, too. They all probably had their tickets and hotels reserved and said, baby, we can't get that money back. Let's roll.
0: That's that good energy right there.
1: Period.
0: If you're looking for us, we're looking for you. So tap in with us right now at
1: POTC.LIVE.
4: 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Incognito. Okay. The biggest show in the city.
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1: Hold up. It's the Shim Sham of the day.
2: All right, Shim Sham of the day is going out to this man in Columbus who reportedly decided group chats and therapy wasn't enough for him.
3: Really?
2: So what he decided to do, he decided to fake his own death.
4: Oh, my God.
2: He wanted to see what people had to say about it.
3: Ooh.
2: Now, everything was going smooth. The emotions were high. Mm-hmm. Oh, I loved him so much. He was a good man. Mm-hmm. But when it went 0 to 100 real quick is when his ex-girlfriend showed up with another man to the funeral.
3: Wait, what was his ex? You know what I'm saying? Like, she had moved on.
2: She had moved on, but that was really quick, though. A man ain't been gone but a week and a half.
3: Oh, she moved on in that week?
2: Mm-hmm.
3: Oh, she had stopped.
2: And then
3: him
2: he came up out them stands and ran up in there. Man, what you doing? And all chaos. People were falling down. People was like, oh, my God, he's alive. He's alive. And they was falling all out. Police had to come. And now he in trouble for faking his death.
4: He did all of that to find out if his girl was cheating.
2: He wanted to see what people thought about him.
4: No, he was trying to figure out if that woman was cheating.
3: Yeah, because you don't just talk bad about somebody at their funeral. Maybe at the after party thing,
2: repast. You don't bring another man to the person you was dealing with funeral that quick.
3: She probably needed support, though.
4: You know, at most funerals, they be lying.
3: J-Mac was a good guy. I love to speak at your funeral, J-Mac.
4: What would you say?
3: Brother Mac, he always read a lot of books.
4: Okay.
3: He never fornicated a day in his life, and that's probably why he going to
2: And that might would have took him out.
1: The Shim Sham of the day. 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

0: 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My name is Incognito.
1: I'm your sis, DJ Mrs.
0: So glad you got us turned up, man. Leave us a voicemail right now at 1-844-426-POTC.
1: So, I'm done dating. I think I'm done dating.
0: No, Mrs.
1: I'm giving up right now.
0: Oh, you going back to yourself?
1: Yeah, I'm giving up right now. I ain't gonna lie.
0: Fellas, don't let it happen.
1: I'm giving up. Let it happen, for real, because I don't know what I might say to you. For real. I give up. I'm not going to lie.
0: What is a dating climate like? Like, is it just not
1: you? It's people that's dating that's not single.
0: Oh.
1: And that's a big thing, and I've been getting approached with that a lot lately. And I really don't get it.
0: It's the economy.
1: I don't know what it is, but leave me out of it. I'm cool, so I think I'm just going to chill, because I don't know. I don't know what I'm supposed to do right now, so I'm going to just chill, wait it out. I started looking for new apartments and some more stuff.
0: Right. Okay, change of scenery is good.
1: Yeah.
0: Change of scenery is good.
1: Like, let me get a new apartment. Let me just turn up a little bit. Like, let me just switch it up. But I'm over it.
0: Well, since that's the case, what did one boat say to the other boat?
1: What did one boat say to the other boat? I don't know.
0: Are you interested in a little romance?
1: Okay. No, I'm not.
0: Dang. Well, maybe the One Voyage Cruise will change your mind. You can find your cruise bay on the One Voyage Cruise, which is setting sail October 26th through November 1st.
1: For sure. 6 unforgettable nights. Shout out to the people that are already married. You can renew your vows.
0: The captain is going to be Ricky Smiley.
1: Yeah.
0: Shout out to the men of Omega Psi Phi Fraternity Incorporated for having a successful conclave in Cincinnati. They did not have no thing of violence. That sounded like the poodles. Hey, man. Shout out to one of our alumni that got us turned up. That's representing that great frat right there.
2: You're here with your Q-Dog Vaughn. I want to give a shout out to UC. I want to give a shout out to Tao Zai, Omega Psi Phi. We posted on the corner with Incognito.
0: All right, stick by your radio. Coming up in moments, we're going to get back to these hits, man. It's a money-making Monday.
1: Okay.
0: And August is here. July is gone.
1: August.
0: Get posted on the corner.
3: Incognito. Incognito. Okay. The biggest show in the city.
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1: Hola. It's the Shim Sham of the day.
2: Oh, yeah, ladies and gentlemen, the BBL has been very popular for many, many years and been proportion sizing some of the greatest ladies out there that look good, that needed to enhance their particular statics of their figure. Now they have the DDL, a.k.a. the Dominican Eggplant Lift. This is a non-surgical male enhancement procedure that supposedly, let me be politically correct, it increases the width down there.
3: Okay.
2: Okay, you ready? You ready?
4: Next, listen, he's got his ears open. Ears and legs,
2: Also, visible length and creates better overall proportions with minimal discomfort and zero downtime.
3: What?
2: Yeah, man. A urologist warned men not to risk damaging perfectly good, healthy equipment trying to make yourself be something that you're not to impress somebody that probably don't care nothing about you.
3: And women, they like small. They don't care about big. That's Whoa. Just
4: don't
3: a myth.
4: Don't lie like that on the radio. Don't lie like that. You about to have the women calling in, blowing up the phone lines.
3: It's motion in the ocean, baby.
4: J-Mac?
2: That's what small men say.
4: Oh, my God.
1: The Shim Sham of the day. 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
2: Turn it up, y'all.
3: Hit him with another heater. I mean, another one.
4: That's my jam.
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1: I'm DJ Missy.
0: And our phone lines are officially open at 1-844-426-POTC. Who is this?
2: Hey, this is Angelica.
0: What's up, Angelica? Where you posted on the corner at?
2: Actually, I don't know. I'm working right now doing deliveries.
1: All right, we inside the topic of the day. So what's one thing you think everybody should experience one time in their life?
2: One thing I feel like that everybody needs to experience is having a lot of money. Not a lot, but enough to, you know, kind of go out and do a little bit to where they can enjoy life. Not everybody gets to do that. Everybody needs to be able to experience that.
0: We're inside our topic of the day.
1: What's one thing you think everybody should experience one time in their life?
0: We got a lot of people tuning in.
1: And I want to hear your opinion.
0: 1-844-426-POTC.
3: You have one new message.
4: What's up, my guy? This is Jasmine, a.k.a. Belvon Jazz. I just wanted to remind the city of Houston that I am here for everybody to help bring everybody home for the holidays. If they need any help or any type of assistance, any questions they need about a bond, hit your girl up at Belvon Jazz on Instagram.
3: No more messages.
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0: That was a threesome. But you definitely
1: got
0: experience a threesome one time in your life.
1: Okay, period. I feel that.
2: Thank you. Who is this?
3: Shakita.
2: What's up?
1: Up, Shakita? Where you posted on the corner at?
3: I'm posted on the corner, and I believe it's Decal.
1: Okay, so boo, I'm inside my topic of the day. Can I get your opinion on something real quick?
3: Yes.
1: Okay, my topic of the day is, what's one thing you think everybody should experience in a lifetime?
3: Being poor.
1: Why you say that?
3: Because some of these people just get on this high and mighty high horse, and they need to see how it really is to struggle and really start from the bottom and make it to the top.
1: So they need to experience a humbling situation, basically.
3: Yes, ma'am.
1: I ain't mad at it. Thank you, sister.
3: Have a good day.
1: You too.
4: You
1: too.
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0: Morning H-Town.
1: Boosie got scammed. He said he paid some big money for a presidential pardon.
2: What?
1: So apparently, there was these two guys named Jacob and Jack, and they said they was real cool with the president, right? They said they was his right hand, all that stuff. So, Boosie, you know, he be in a lot of legal troubles and stuff. So he allegedly shelled out $600,000 to secure a pardon from President Trump. Do you think he got the pardon?
3: No.
1: He did not get the pardon. So now Boosie is saying, hey, at least you got to give me $300,000 of my money back. And these guys were like, hey, you know what? You're not getting your money back. But he said, you guys are supposed to refund me if no pardon was delivered. So at least give me back half. Now, do you think you can pay for a pardon from the president?
2: Nope.
1: I mean, can you know for real?
2: Well, he should have known first it was a scam when the dudes you talking to is Jacob and Jack.
1: Well, Jacob and Jack sound like some, you know, folks that might know the president.
2: No, that sound like some scammers right there. Jacob and Jack, I'm running.
1: Okay, Jacob Wu and Jack Berkman.
2: That sounds suspect.
1: They sound like scammers?
2: Jacob Wu?
1: Well, look, things had escalated because it was New Year's Day, and then they had called Boosie's lawyer claiming Trump had already signed the pardon and the White House hadn't announced it yet. So they really catfished Boosie real bad. I think he should probably at least get the other half back. One half gone because he was kind of dumb to think you could pay for it, but come on, give him the other half back.
3: They're not giving anything back.
2: But ain't that illegal to pay for a pardon? That's almost like paying a lawyer off, a judge off.
1: What if you're paying to look at my case? You're not paying for the pardon. I'm paying you to look at my case extra hard.
3: I think
1: like,
3: you
1: push it to the top.
3: I think you can buy anything.
1: See?
3: If you know the right people and how to get it.
1: I just thought it's
3: crazy. Boosie just know the wrong people. He paying the wrong people.
1: But Jack and Jacob said they was cool with Trump. And with those names, I would think they were. I know you're saying they sound like scammers, but...
3: Kodak Black got a pardon.
1: Huh?
3: Kodak Black got a pardon.
2: Yeah, he did. I'm like the boy coming to America. He ain't lying. The boy did get a pardon.
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2: Let's get it!
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0: Puzzle on the corner, what's this?
1: What's in?
0: What's up, bro? Who did?
1: This is Goat out of Cobb County. What's going on?
2: Can I get your opinion for topic of the day?
1: Man, I love it, man. It was real interesting. It enlightened me. You know what I'm saying? Though I stay tuned to y'all, man. I help. You know what I'm saying? Okay. I got to stay tuned for my number one radio station.
2: I know, that's right. Hey, what's something that you think everybody should experience one time in their life?
1: Good sex.
2: Period. I ain't mad at that.
0: How can they tell the difference between good or bad sex?
2: Let's see.
1: I guess they still in that same relationship.
2: thank you, baby. Well, I appreciate you.
3: You ain't that slow.
0: Puzzle on the corner, what's this?
4: This is Kiki.
0: What's up, Kiki? Where you puzzling on the corner at?
4: I'm about to go do a wedding for catering, but my brother's about to go to Texas on Sunday for a year.
2: I'm inside my topic of the day. Can I get your advice on something real quick?
4: Yes.
2: Okay, so the topic of the day is, what is one thing you think everybody should experience at least once in their life?
4: Go to Paris.
2: I know that's right. I done been to Paris, so I know that's the vibe. Period. Thank you, sister.
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3: Man, so we just talking about being on this list, being one of the worst cities to stay in right now, which is the state of Texas. I don't know how they just come up with this, man. But we were talking about some things that we could improve to improve the quality of life for people to want to come here.
4: I don't know
3: if we want them to come. But
4: 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It's a horrible place here. Don't move here. It's horrible. It is. I had to think about it. I need like 5 minutes to think about it. It's bad here. The laws are corrupt. Everything here is corrupt. The traffic is horrible. Like, just, I don't think it's a good idea to move to Texas.
5: The Sundays are terrible.
4: It's raining all the time. Oh my God. It's flooding all the time. Go to California. It's great there. It's sunny. It's, the weather's nice.
5: The food is bad.
4: Oh, the food is so bad here. It's disgusting.
3: This is a PSA to not move to Texas. 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
0: Yeah, you had 5 seconds. You're on three.
1: I don't know. I'm sorry.
2: Just think about it and call us back, babe.
0: And thank you for listening.
1: Thank you.
0: Peace. We be like, number one gang show on the radio. Who is this?
3: 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What's going down?
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0: Hold up.
1: It's the Shim Sham of the day.
2: All right, Shim Sham of the day is going out to this man in Columbus who reportedly decided group chats and therapy wasn't enough for him.
3: Really?
2: So what he decided to do, he decided to fake his own death.
3: Oh, my God.
2: He wanted to see what people had to say about it.
4: Ooh.
2: Now, everything was going smooth. The emotions were high. Mm-hmm. Oh, I loved him so much. He was a good man. Mm-hmm. But when it went 0 to 100 real quick is when his ex-girlfriend showed up with another man to the funeral.
4: Wait, what was his ex?
2: Yeah.
4: You know what I'm saying? Like, she had moved on.
2: She had moved on, but that was really quick, though. A man ain't been gone but a week and a half.
4: Oh, she moved on in that week?
2: Mm-hmm.
4: Oh, she had stopped.
2: And
4: to
2: then
4: him
2: he
4: before.
2: Came up out them stands and ran up in there. Man, what you doing? And all chaos. People were falling out. People were like, oh my God, he's alive. He's alive. And they was falling all out. Police had to come. And now he in trouble for faking his death.
3: He did all of that to find out if his girl was cheating.
2: He wanted to see what people thought about it.
3: No, he was trying to figure out if that woman was cheating.
4: Yeah, because you don't just talk bad about somebody at their funeral. Maybe at the after party thing,
2: repast. You don't bring another man to the person you was dealing with funeral that quick.
4: She probably needed support, though.
3: You know, at most funerals, they be lying.
4: J-Mac was a good guy. I love to speak at your funeral, J-Mac.
3: What would you say?
4: Brother Mac, he always read a lot of books.
3: Okay.
4: He never fornicated a day in his life, and that's probably why he gone to
2: And that might would have took him out.
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1: I got some quick tea for you.
2: Who did it? Who done it? And who needs to quit it?
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3: Post it on the corner.
1: Okay, let's get into a real quick tea for you. So, you know, K. Michelle, she has been in her country music bag, okay?
0: Howdy.
1: And she goes by the name Puddin'.
0: That's her country name?
1: Puddin'.
0: I did not know that.
1: Yeah, so she recently got interviewed and she had to call out Shaboozy. Because he ghosted her for a feature.
5: I've watched black country singers won't work with and treat their own more f***ed up than white country artists trying to understand our culture and all of that. So when all of that happened and all of that, Shaboozy, this and that, I got it. You know, the Nigerian singing country, I get it. Okay, what's going on? Looked at my DM. And I saw, and he was like, you know, you the gold, this and that. Give your number, my A&R is calling, saying you're looking for me, but when I text you about a feature, you don't answer back. Y'all don't need no feature from you, because once they find out you don't like black women, it's old for you anyway. I didn't ask for your phone number. I didn't reach out to you. I don't ask anybody for anything. Don't do that. I got Dolly Parton sending me records.
0: Just like that, and country like that in all the music genres. I talked to an artist last week about a feature.
1: Oh, let me tell you, one thing K. Michelle gonna do is give you a nasty read, okay? And I'm here for it. That's my favorite thing about K. She gonna get it off her chest. But you know, I continue to keep you updated on that as that unfolds. You need to recap. You already know you can go. Post it on thecorner.com. 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
1: What's up?
0: Are you fresh back from that cruise? What was going on that cruise, twin?
1: We had a time. I was on that Virgin Voyage, and I can't wait to that party with a purpose come back around.
0: Oh, yeah. My first cruise was last year, but this one, I believe, is going to be, like, special.
1: Mm-hmm.
0: We set and sail October 26th through November 1st, and all aboard!
1: Virgin Voyages, Resilient Lady.
0: I wanted to be some resilient women on there, too, but...
1: You ready to book your cabin?
0: And did.
1: We got a deal for you.
0: Oh, you talking about the listeners. I got excited. I drifted off.
1: You know what?
0: I drifted off.
1: Are you ready to book your cabin?
0: Oh, yeah. Hey, you can book now using the code H-Town. That's H-T-O-W-N. Not like how we say it. It's spelled the right way.
1: H-Town.
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1: Hey, what's happening, man? 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Grand Hustle representative, man. Ha Ha Mafia Zone. Saying congratulations, man, to Incognito and DJ Missy for having the biggest show in the city, man. Posted on the corner, man, at the Trap with mine. 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Trap City Cafe, man. Trap Music Museum. Pull up and holler at a player. You dig?
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0: The biggest show in the city, posted on the corner with yours truly, Incognito.
1: Hey, good sis. DJ Mrs.
0: It is a money-making Monday. We can work through two things today.
1: What's that, Ink?
0: Play these hits, and to make sure the hits do not stop.
1: You know how we ride.
0: Got to know it, man. Fresh off the weekend. Big shout-out to Charleston, West Virginia.
1: Turned up.
0: My dog, Woody Woods, he threw a show out there in the middle of a football field or a soccer complex, for example, and he did it real big. I've never been to West Virginia a day in my life, so this is my first time putting eyes on it.
1: Let's see.
0: For sure. Walker was out there performing, Yin Yang Twins, and then the baby was supposed to hit the stage, but however, the baby didn't get to hit the stage due to inclement weather.
1: Dang, this rain. This was one rainy summer.
0: Yeah. It was. Oh, you said something.
1: This was a rainy summer. I don't know. Sometimes we need to listen. Maybe everybody was supposed to slow down this summer. This was supposed to be the summer for all that. This was the summer to focus.
0: Facts. Yesterday, I had the opportunity to go to the Bill Pickett Black Trail Ride.
1: Mm-hmm.
0: Small world. So I was out there in Conyers, Georgia.
1: Okay.
0: Did that yesterday. So boy put on the cowboy boots and hats. I think I'll get my pre-outfit together for Bootsy, Dukes and Boots.
1: For sure. Hey, how your cowboy boots feeling?
0: Oh, they good. Now I done brought you in my very first time, missing. Boy.
1: Boy, my feet was hurting so bad.
0: Oh, my feet was so sore. I got them. They broke in now. Okay. So I'm good on the cowboy boots. I'm curious. I got to go shopping and go for, like I say, Bootsy's Dukes and Boots. Mm-hmm. I want to come somewhere different. But I was talking to an old school yesterday, and he was like, man, yeah, they be throwing all these trail rides. And I was like, so this been around? He's like, yeah, this been around for years.
1: Yeah.
0: I was like, well, the internet is making it look like it's one thing that it's not.
1: It ain't.
0: And he like, I don't know how these folks have any trail rides with no horses.
1: Yeah.
0: Because all I be seeing is folks in the middle of the field dressed up.
1: Just dancing. No, a trail ride is really some country stuff. Like, they got horses and dirt bikes, and they playing in the mud. Like, they outside playing.
0: They bareback riding, you know what I'm saying, chasing the bulls. I seen young men and young girls. I'm talking, they might have been like 9, 12 years old riding the horses and throwing it. And I'm going to say it like this, bro. I did have an old head try to jump down on me yesterday. Uh-huh. Oh, it made me feel good. But don't invite me to no trail ride if the women ain't got beards.
1: Beards?
0: I saw so many aunties yesterday that had them beards. Well, I said,
1: God. I know somebody like you.
0: You know what I said? I thought of you instantly, Miss. I said, Miss, you know what they say about the mustaches and them beards on the women, but
1: bite your bait.
0: Hey, stick by your radio. We're going to find out what DJ Mrs. got into over the weekend.
1: You post it on the counter.
2: Incognito. Incognito. Okay. The biggest show in the city.
3: Post it on the counter.
1: Okay.

0: HustleOnTheCorner.com is the website. My name is Incognito.
1: I'm against this DJ Missy's.
0: Okay, we got Bistro in the studio.
1: What's up, Bistro?
2: What up?
0: Bistro's getting ready to be our new EP.
2: Yes.
0: Shout out to 6ix9ine. Here is a question for the both of y'all since 6ix9ine playing the wall today.
1: Mm-hmm.
0: Why did the gym close down?
1: Why did the gym close down?
3: 6ix9ine, why did the gym close down? Yeah,
2: 6ix9ine, you ain't going yet. Come here. Right. You know.
0: We're going to miss you, dog. We're going to miss you, dog. The gym closed down because it did not work out.
1: That's what I'm talking about.
2: The first bell ring, y'all.
0: It's the biggest show in the city, man. Would not have no job without you, DJ Mrs. Tell me about your weekend.
1: My weekend was cool for real. It was raining Saturday. So I kind of just chill. I slept. I got some rest and then did my gig Sunday. Because y'all know that.

0: My rent was due Saturday. Mm. Baby, went nobody outside Sunday.
1: Wasn't nobody.
0: Now, mind you, I've been doing the same Sunday for about 4 years now. Consistently. And every Sunday, it has been something going on. Like, it gets going. Sometimes it might be going early. It might end a little early because it was going so early. Or they might come late and we ending late because, you know, folks showed up late. With this one, baby, y'all paid their rent. Them kids got to go back to school. Y'all yes. said I'm in the house tonight.
1: Yes, back to school time.
0: But I still got that paid, though, because that rent was due. Believe I that. Don't care what the club doing. You going to pay me.
1: We do want to see them first day back to school pictures of the teachers, the principals, and the doggone students for sure. So make sure you tag us at POTC.LIVE.
0: Do that ASAP.
1: Now, DJ Mrs., we were supposed to do a shout out last week, and we did not do it.
0: What was the shout out?
1: Them ladies from Baltimore. The Re-Rock crew.
0: Shout out to the Re-Rock crew. Them ladies from Baltimore. We caught them outside downtown Atlanta. We was walking and they was taking pictures of the Ferris wheel, child. We knew them ladies was not. So we talked to them and they was supposed to go to a women's conference and it got canceled. Mm-hmm. And
1: They made shirts. Said the event might be canceled, but the purpose isn't.
0: Period.
1: So shout out to I think it was a Cheryl and the crew, and they were so nice. They started saying two and do.
0: So yeah, that's how so we like instantly. We love you.
1: We knew instantly what time it was.
0: But shout out to those women for still, because I know how I go too. They all probably had their tickets and hotels reserved and said, baby. We can't get that money back. Let's roll.
1: That's that good energy right there.
0: Period.
1: If you're looking for us, we're looking for you. So tap in with us right now at POTC.
0: LIVE.
2: 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Incognito. Okay. The biggest show in the city.
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1: I'm UC's DJ Mrs.
0: So glad you got us turned up, man. Leave us a voicemail right now at 1-844-426-POTC.
1: So I'm done dating. I think I'm done dating.
0: No, Mrs.
1: I'm giving up right now.
0: Oh, going back to yourself?
1: Yeah, I'm giving up right now. I ain't gonna lie.
0: Fellas, don't let it happen.
1: I'm giving up. Let it happen for real, because I don't know what I might say to you. For real. I give up. I'm not gonna lie.
0: What is a dating climate like? Like, is it just not
1: you? It's people that's dating that's not single.
0: Oh.
1: And that's a big thing, and I've been getting approached with that a lot lately. And I really don't get it.
0: It's the economy.
1: I don't know what it is, but leave me out of it. I'm cool, so I think I'm just gonna chill, cause I don't know. I don't know what I'm supposed to do right now, so I'ma just chill, wait it out. I started looking for new apartments and some old stuff. All
0: right. Okay, change of scenery is
1: good.
0: Change of scenery is good.
1: I'm like, let me get a new apartment. Let me just turn up a little bit. Like, let me just switch it up. But I'm over it.
0: Well, since that's the case, what did one boat say to the other boat?
1: What did one boat say to the other boat? I don't know.
0: Are you interested in a little romance?
1: Okay. No, I'm not.
0: Dang. Well, maybe the One Voyage Cruise will change your mind. You can find your cruise bay on the One Voyage Cruise, which is setting sail October 26th through November 1st.
1: For sure. 6 unforgettable nights. Shout out to the people that are already married. You can renew your vows.
0: The captain is going to be Ricky Smiley.
1: Yeah.
0: Shout out to the men of Omega Sci-Fi Fraternity Incorporated for having a successful conclave in Cincinnati. They did not have no thing of violence. That sounded like the poodles. Hey, man, shout out to one of our alumni that got us turned up. That's representing that great frat right there.
2: 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I want to give a shout out to UC. I want to give a shout out to Tao Zai, Omega Sci-Fi. We posted on the corner with Incognito.
0: 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Coming up in moments, we're going to get back to these hits, man. It's a money-making Monday.
1: Okay.
0: And August is here. July is gone.
1: August.
0: You can post it on the corner.
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Ooh, like I need a real eater, like he Pac-Man. 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
7: It's the Shim Sham of the day.
20: Oh, yeah, ladies and gentlemen, the BBL has been very popular for many, many years and been proportion-sizing some of the greatest ladies out there that look good, that needed to enhance their particular statics of their figure. Now they have the DDL, a.k.a. the Dominican Eggplant Lift. This is a non-surgical male enhancement procedure that supposedly, let me be politically correct, it increases the width down there.
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12: Next, listen, he's got his ears open. 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
20: Also, visible length and creates better overall proportions with minimal discomfort and zero downtime.
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20: 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A urologist warned men not to risk damaging perfectly good, healthy equipment trying to make yourself be something that you're not to impress somebody that probably don't care nothing about you.
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12: Don't lie like that on the radio. 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
20: That's what small men say.
12: Oh, my God.
7: 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On 97.9 The Box.
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0: And our phone lines are officially open at 1-844-426-POTC. Who is this?
2: Hey, this is Angelica.
0: What's up, Angelica? Where you posted on the corner at?
2: Actually, I don't know. I'm working right now, doing deliveries.
1: All right, we inside the topic of the day. So what's one thing you think everybody should experience one time in their life?
2: One thing I feel like that everybody needs to experience is having a lot of money. Not a lot, but enough to, you know, kind of go out and do a little bit to where they can enjoy life. Not everybody gets to do that. Everybody needs to be able to experience that.
0: We're inside our topic of the day.
1: What's one thing you think everybody should experience one time in their life?
0: We got a lot of people tuning in.
1: And I want to hear your opinion.
0: 1-844-426-POTC.
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4: What's up, my guy? This is Jasmine, a.k.a. Belvon Jazz. I just wanted to remind the city of Houston that I am here for everybody to help bring everybody home for the holidays. If they need any help or any type of assistance, any questions they need about a bond, hit your girl up at Belvon Jazz on Instagram.
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0: person on the corner was this?
1: Hey, this is Jenny.
2: What's up, boo? Where you posted on the corner at?
1: I'm out here in Riverdale.
2: Okay.
1: Yes.
2: I need your information for this topic of the day. I need your advice.
1: Okay.
2: All right, so my topic of the day is, what's one thing you think everybody should experience one time in their life?
3: Oh, that's
2: threesome. What you say? Say it again.
1: That wasn't me. But they said a threesome. I would say a threesome. But you definitely got to experience a threesome one time in your life.
2: Okay, period. I feel that.
0: Thank you. Who is this?
4: Shakita.
0: What's up,
2: Shakita? Where you posted on the corner at?
4: I'm posted on the corner and I believe it's DeKalb.
2: Okay, so boo, I'm inside my topic of the day. Can I get your opinion on something real quick?
4: Yes.
2: Okay, my topic of the day is, what's one thing you think everybody should experience in a lifetime?
4: Being poor.
2: Why you say that?
4: Because some of these people just get on this high, mighty high hope and they need to see how it really is to struggle and really start from the bottom and make it to the top.
2: So they need to experience a humbling situation, basically.
4: Yes, ma'am.
2: I ain't mad at it. Thank you, sister.
4: Have a good day.
2: You too.
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0: Buzzing on the corner, what's this?
1: What's that? What's that?
0: What's up, bro? Who there?
1: This is Ewell, this is Goat, out of Cobb County. What's going on?
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1: Man, I love it, man. 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It enlightened me, you know what I'm saying? Though I stay tuned to y'all, man, not here, you know what I'm saying? Okay. 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
2: I know, that's right. Hey, what's something that you think everybody should experience one time in their life?
1: Good sex.
2: Period. I ain't mad at that.
0: How can they tell the difference between good or bad sex?
2: Let's see.
1: I guess they still in that same relationship.
2: Oh, thank you, baby. Well, I appreciate you.
3: You ain't that slow.
0: Puzzle on the corner, who is this?
4: This is Kiki.
0: What's up, Kiki? Where you puzzling on the corner at?
4: I'm about to go do a wedding for a catering, but my brother's about to go to Texas on Sunday for a year.
2: I'm inside my topic of the day. Can I get your advice on something real quick?
4: Yes.
2: Okay, so the topic of the day is, what is one thing you think everybody should experience at least once in their life?
4: Go to Paris.
2: I know that's right. I done been to Paris, so I know that's the vibe. Period. Thank you, sister.
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12: What?
11: And they tested 100 counties, covered about 18% of the U.S. population. 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
12: Wait, can you put that in regular words? 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
11: 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See what the people are flushing, and they throw it in the sewage water.
12: Okay.
11: And then, broke it down in PIP terms.
12: Thank the Lord. Okay, cool.
11: In PIP terminology.
12: Okay, go on.
11: In Texas, we stood out.
12: Oh.
11: Not Houston, though, but Dallas, El Paso, and Webb County. But now, they ain't got enough to test in all of our waters yet. Mm-hmm. But they said that they found a lot of drugs in the sewage water.
12: Not ours, though.
11: That means people are flushing cocaine.
12: What they doing in the Triple D?
11: Weed.
12: What they doing in the Web?
11: Percocet.
12: I know they're doing it in El Paso, for real. They got a lot of festivals out there.
11: They got a lot of festivals.
12: Ain't nothing going on out there, for real. But okay, they got stuff going on.
11: But why would you be flushing your drugs, though? Like, maybe the police was on the way.
12: Oh, maybe it's coming out and they, you know, they number one and they number two. Maybe they like, you know what I'm saying? Like, when you go to the bathroom, it come out from the night before. I don't know. I just heard that. I don't know. You know, got to flush it out your system somehow. It might not be the real thing. It might be like, you know, digested and then out.
11: Okay, Jazz has broken down. Maybe you need to work for National Drug Control Division.
12: Well, you know how I am. I'm for the streets, so I can't be working for the police. I can't.
11: That's at the White House. It's working at the White
12: House. For sure ain't working at the White House. I'm at the Black House. Ain't no way.
11: $2 million a year.
12: For what?
11: See?
12: Look at me. I'm the number one drug police. I'll be a drug dog, whatever they need me to do. God, dog.
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2: Hold up. It's the Shim Sham of the day.
3: All right, so the White House officials, the Office of the National Drug Control Policy, releases first major wastewater-based drug report using sewage samples to track community drug trends.
4: What?
3: And they tested 100 counties, covered about 18% of the U.S. population. Now, Texas stood out.
4: Wait, can you put that in regular words? Because my brain is hacked.
3: So basically, they went to the drug control, and okay. They said, hey, let's test this sewage water, okay. See what the people are flushing, and they throw it in the sewage water.
4: Okay.
3: And then, broke it down in PIP terms.
4: Thank the Lord. Okay, cool.
3: In PIP terminology.
4: Okay, go on.
3: In Texas, we stood out. Not Houston, though, but Dallas, El Paso, and Webb County. But now, they ain't got enough to test in all of our waters yet. Mm-hmm. But they said that they found a lot of drugs in the sewage water.
4: Not ours, though.
3: That means people are flushing cocaine.
4: What they doing in the Triple D?
3: Weed.
4: What they doing in the Web?
3: Percocet.
4: I know they're doing it in El Paso, for real. They got a lot of festivals out there.
3: They got a lot of festivals.
4: Ain't nothing going on out there, for real. Okay, they got stuff going on.
3: But why would you be flushing your drugs, though? Like, maybe the police was on the way?
4: Oh, maybe it's coming out and they number one and they number two. Maybe they like, you know what I'm saying? Like, when you go to the bathroom, it could come out from the night before. I don't know. I just heard that. I don't know. You know, got to flush it out your system somehow. It might not be the real thing. It might be like, you know, digested and then out.
3: Okay, Jazz has broken down. Maybe you need to work for National Drug Control Division.
4: You know how I am. I'm for the streets, so I can't be working for the police. I can't.
3: That's at the White House. It's working at the White
4: House. Sure, I ain't working at the White House. I'm at the Black House. Ain't no way.
3: $2 million a year.
4: For what?
3: See?
4: Look at me. I'm the number one drug police. I'll be a drug dog, whatever they need me to do. God, dog.
2: The Shim Sham of the day. Oh. On 97.9 The Box.
5: It's like math. McDonald's is now introducing all new Caesar sauce, plus an even crispier McCrispy strip. 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
2: Hold up. It's the Shim Sham of the day.
3: All right, Shim Sham of the day is going out to this man in Columbus who reportedly decided group chats and therapy wasn't enough for him.
6: Really?
3: So what he decided to do, he decided to fake his own death.
6: Oh, my God.
3: He wanted to see what people had to say about it.
4: Ooh.
3: Now, everything was going smooth. The emotions were high. Mm-hmm. Oh, I loved him so much. He was a good man. Mm-hmm. But when it went 0 to 100 real quick is when his ex-girlfriend showed up with another man to the funeral.
4: Wait, what was his ex? You know what I'm saying? Like, she had moved on.
3: She had moved on, but that was really quick, though. Man, they've been gone but a week and a half.
4: Oh, she moved on in that week?
3: Mm-hmm.
4: Oh, she had stopped.
3: And then he came up out them stands and ran up in there. Man, what you doing? And all chaos. People were falling out. People was like, oh my God, he's alive. He's alive. And they was falling all out. Police had to come. And now he in trouble for faking his death.
6: He was did all of that to find out if his girl was cheating.
3: He wanted to see what people thought about him.
6: No, he was trying to figure out if that woman was cheating.
4: Yeah, because you don't just talk bad about somebody at their funeral. Maybe at the after party thing, the after repast.
3: Yeah, you don't bring another man to the person you was dealing with funeral that quick.
4: She probably needed support, though.
6: You know, at most funerals, they be lying.
4: J-Mac was a good guy. I love to speak at your funeral, J-Mac.
6: What would you say?
4: Brother Mac, he always read a lot of books.
6: Okay.
4: He never fornicated a day in his life, and that's probably why he going to
3: And that might would have took him out.
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6: Hold up.
3: It's the Shim Sham of the day.
0: All right, so the White House officials, the Office of the National Drug Control Policy, releases first major wastewater-based drug report. UN sewage samples to track community drug trends.
1: What?
0: And they tested 100 counties, covered about 18% of the U.S. population. Now, Texas stood out.
1: Wait, can you put that in regular words? Because my brain is hacked.
0: So basically, they went to the drug control and okay, they said, hey, let's test this sewage water, okay, see what the people are flushing, and they throw it in the sewage water.
1: Okay.
0: And then, yeah, they broke it down in PIP terms.
1: Thank the Lord. Okay, cool. Thank
0: you. In PIP terminology.
1: Okay, go on.
0: In Texas, we stood out.
1: Oh.
0: Not Houston, though, but Dallas, El Paso, and Webb County. But now, they ain't got enough to test in all of our waters yet. Mm-hmm. But they said that they found a lot of drugs in the sewage water.
1: Not ours, though.
0: That means people are flushing cocaine.
1: What they doing in the Triple D?
0: Weed.
1: What they doing in the Web?
0: Percocet.
1: I know they're doing it in El Paso, for real. They got a lot of festivals out there.
0: They got a lot of festivals.
1: Ain't nothing going on out there, for real. Okay, they got stuff going on.
0: But why would you be flushing your drugs, though? Like, maybe the police was on the way.
1: Oh, maybe it's coming out and they, you know, they number one and they number two. Maybe they like, you know what I'm saying? Like, when you go to the bathroom, it could come out from the night before. I don't know. I just heard that. I don't know. You know, got to flush it out your system somehow. It might not be the real thing. It might be like, you know, digested and then out.
0: Okay, Jazz has broken down. Maybe you need to work for National Drug Control Division.
1: Well, you know how I am. I'm for the streets, so I can't be working for the police. I can't.
0: That's at the White House. It's working at the White
1: House. Oh, for sure I'm working at the White House. I'm at the Black House. Ain't no way.
0: $2 million a year.
1: For what?
0: See?
1: Look at me. I'm the number one drug police. I'll be a drug dog, whatever they need me to do. God, dog.
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9: 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It's the Shim Sham of the Day.
10: All right, Shim Sham of the Day is going out to this man in Columbus who reportedly decided group chats and therapy wasn't enough for him.
11: Really?
10: So what he decided to do, he decided to fake his own death.
11: Oh, my God.
10: He wanted to see what people had to say about it.
11: Ooh.
10: Now, everything was going smooth. The emotions were high. Mm-hmm. Oh, I loved him so much. He was a good man. Mm-hmm. But when it went 0 to 100 real quick is when his ex-girlfriend showed up with another man to the funeral.
12: Wait, what was his ex? You know what I'm saying? Like, she had moved on.
10: She had moved on, but that was really quick, though. Man ain't been gone but a week and a half.
12: Oh, she moved on in that week?
10: Mm-hmm.
12: Oh, she had stopped.
10: And then he
12: before.
10: Came up out them stands and ran up in there. Man, what you doing? And all chaos. People were falling out. People was like, oh my God, he's alive. He's alive. And they was falling all out. Police had to come. And now he in trouble for faking his death.
11: He was did all of that out. To find out if his girl was cheating.
10: He wanted to see what people thought about
11: him. No, he was trying to figure out if that woman was cheating.
12: Yeah, because you don't just talk bad about somebody at their funeral. Maybe at the after party thing, the after repast.
10: Yeah, you don't bring another man to the person you was dealing with funeral that quick.
12: She probably needed support, though.
11: You know, at most funerals, they be lying.
12: J-Mac was a good guy. I love to speak at your funeral, J-Mac.
11: What would you say?
12: Brother Mac, he always read a lot of books.
11: Okay.
12: He never fornicated a day in his life, and that's probably why he going to
10: and that might would have took him out.
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12: Boosie got scammed. He said he paid some big money for a presidential pardon.
10: What?
12: So apparently, there was these two guys named Jacob and Jack, and they said they was real cool with the president, right? They said they was his right hand, all that stuff. So, Boosie, you know, he be in a lot of legal troubles and stuff. So he allegedly shelled out $600,000 to secure a pardon from President Trump. Do you think he got the pardon?
11: No.
12: He did not get the pardon. So now Boosie is saying, hey, at least you got to give me $300,000 of my money back. And these guys were like, hey, you know what? You're not getting your money back. But he said, you guys are supposed to refund me if no pardon was delivered. So at least give me back half. Now, do you think you can pay for a pardon from the president?
10: Nope.
12: I mean, can you know for real?
10: Well, he should have known first it was a scam when the dudes you talking to is Jacob and Jack.
12: Jacob and Jack sound like some, you know, folks that might know the president.
10: No, that sound like some scammers right there. Jacob and Jack, I'm running.
12: Okay, Jacob Wu and Jack Berkman.
10: That sounds suspect.
12: They sound like scammers?
10: Jacob Wu?
12: Things had escalated because it was New Year's Day, and then they had called Boosie's lawyer claiming Trump had already signed the pardon and the White House hadn't announced it yet. So they really catfished Boosie real bad. I think he should probably at least get the other half back. One half gone because he was kind of dumb to think you could pay for it, but come on, give him the other half back.
11: They're not giving anything back.
10: But ain't that illegal to pay for a pardon? That's almost like paying a lawyer off, a judge off.
12: What if you're paying to look at my case? You're not paying for the pardon. I'm paying you to look at my case extra hard.
11: I think
12: like,
11: you
12: push
11: can,
12: it to the top.
11: I think you can buy anything.
12: See?
11: If you know the right people and how to get it.
12: I just thought it's
11: okay. Boosie just know the wrong people. He paying the wrong people.
12: But Jack and Jacob said they was cool with Trump, and with those names, I would think they were. I know you're saying they sound like scammers, but...
11: Kodak Black got a pardon.
12: Huh?
11: Kodak Black got a pardon.
10: Yeah, he did. Mm. I'm like the boy coming to America. He ain't lying. The boy did get a pardon.
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nothing about a conservative regular girl that still can beat a thoroughest. Don't need your psychiatrist can reach a zodiac sign. It must be a Gemini moon. We about to go half. Mistakenly, nobody been in a bag, but how many bodies done been in her bag?

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She f- with small town, I got bigger dream, bigger dream. 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Listen, she f- with small town, I got bigger dream, bigger dream. 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

Small town, I got bigger dream, bigger dream. 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
1: 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I want her to do my birthday party there, okay?
2: You gonna stop me? 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
2: though. Okay, so that is.
0: A Better Bell Bond, 713-635-8400. 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
6: Hold up.
3: It's the Shim Sham of the day.
0: Oh, yeah, ladies and gentlemen, the BBL has been very popular for many, many years and been proportion sizing some of the greatest ladies out there that look good, that needed to enhance their particular statics of their figure. Now they have the DDL, a.k.a. the Dominican Eggplant Lift. This is a non-surgical male enhancement procedure that supposedly, let me be politically correct, it increases the width down there.
7: Okay.
0: Okay, you ready? You ready?
1: Nice,
0: ready?
1: Listen, he's got his ears open. Ears and legs, actually.
0: Also, visible length and creates better overall proportions with minimal discomfort and zero downtime.
7: What?
0: Yeah, man. A urologist warned men not to risk damaging perfectly good, healthy equipment trying to make yourself be something that you're not to impress somebody that probably don't care nothing about you.
7: And women, they like small. They don't care about big. That's just
1: don't lie like that on the radio. Don't lie like that. You're about to have the women calling in, blowing up the phone lines.
7: It's motion in the ocean, baby.
0: That's what small men say.
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0: It's the Shim Sham of the day.
3: All right, so the White House officials, the Office of the National Drug Control Policy, released its first major wastewater-based drug report using sewage samples to track community drug trends.
4: What?
3: And they tested 100 counties, covered about 18% of the U.S. population. Now, Texas stood out.
4: Wait, can you put that in regular words? Because my brain is hacked.
3: So basically, they went to the drug control and okay. they said, hey, let's test this sewage water, okay. see what the people are flushing, and they throw it in the sewage water.
4: Okay.
3: And then, yeah, they broke
4: okay.
3: it down in PIP terms.
4: Thank the Lord. Okay, yeah, cool. Thank
3: in
4: you.
3: PIP terminology.
4: Okay, go on.
3: And
4: Ooh.
3: Texas, we stood out.
4: Oh.
3: Not Houston,
4: God.
3: Though, but Dallas, El Paso, and Webb County. But now, they ain't got enough to test in all of our waters yet. Mm-hmm. But they said that they found a lot of drugs in the sewage water.
4: Not ours, though.
3: That means people are flushing cocaine.
4: What they doing in the Triple D?
3: Weed.
4: What they doing in the Web?
3: Percocet.
4: I know they doing it in El Paso, for real. They got a lot of festivals out there.
3: They got a lot of festivals.
4: Ain't nothing going on out there, for real. Okay, they got stuff going on.
3: But why would you be flushing your drugs, though? Like, maybe the police was on the way?
4: Oh, maybe it's coming out and they, you know, they number one and they number two. Maybe they like, you know what I'm saying? Like, when you go to the bathroom, it could come out from the night before.
3: Oh.
4: I don't know. I just heard that. I don't know. Oh. You know, got to flush it out your system somehow. It might not be the real thing. It might be like, you know, digested and then out.
3: Okay, Jazz has broken down. Maybe you need to work for National Drug
4: you
3: Control Division.
4: You, well, you know how I am. I'm for the streets, so I can't be working for the police. I can't.
3: That's at the White House. It's working
4: oh,
3: at the
4: I,
3: White
4: for sure ain't working at the White House. I'm at the Black House. Ain't no way. Uh-uh.
3: $2 million a year.
4: For what?
3: See?
4: Look at me. I'm the number one drug police. I'll be a drug dog, whatever they need me to do. God, dog.
0: The Shim Sham of the day. 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

0: improve the quality of life for people to want to come here.
1: Oh,
0: I don't know if we want them to come. But
1: this list is correct. This is a horrible place here. Don't move here. It's horrible. It is. I had to think about it. 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The laws are corrupt. Everything here is corrupt. 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
1: 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It's flooding all the time. Go to California. It's great there. It's sunny. 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
1: Oh,
0: I don't know if we want them to come. But if we,
1: 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This is a horrible place here. Don't move. I'm serious. Don't move here. It's horrible. It is. I had to think about it. I need like 5 minutes to think about it. It's bad here. The laws are corrupt. Everything here is corrupt. The traffic is horrible. 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
1: 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It's flooding all the time. Go to California. It's great there. It's sunny. It's, the weather's nice.
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1: 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It's disgusting.
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0: Secrets I know got you stressed. Will I take those to my death? Haven't decided just yet. Yeah. 40 was such a bang. All of my offs, they desk. Please don't put me to the test. They trying to get back on the net. I'm trying to get back in the flesh. Yeah.
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1: 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Happy turn up. Taco Tuesday.
3: We're back.
1: It's a beautiful thing today. Happy birthday to our one and only, one of my best presidents, Barack Obama.
3: Hofo.
1: Yeah, yeah. And who else is there? It's National Chocolate Chip Cookie Day. Y'all gonna get your cookie out? You gonna eat your cookie today?
2: I'm gonna eat a cookie today. I think Miss Candy gonna bring me a cookie. Let's see.
3: Oh, you got something going on with Miss Candy since I left?
2: She been bringing me chocolate chip cookies. She was y'all like, Jay, taste my cookies.
3: Yeah, y'all got something going on. That's your sugar mama?
2: No, I'm just saying.
3: She's a sweet talk now.
2: What? Now, you know Amir is gonna get mad if he hear about this.
3: He can't help who his stepdaddy is.
1: Oh, boy. Yeah, so we gonna get them chicks and we gonna talk more about these cookies because one place gonna put you in there. We got a chance for a pair of tickets to see Neo and Akon. We're going to play a game of lucky number 7 at 707 to get in. They got to do something special.
2: All you have to do is text the word 7 to 24042 for your chance to play at 707.
1: And since it's National Chocolate Chip Cookie Day, man, somebody has decided that they are teaming up for you to get some chicken and cookies.
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2: Hola. It's the Shim Sham of the day.
3: Oh, yeah, ladies and gentlemen, the BBL has been very popular for many, many years and been proportion sizing some of the greatest ladies out there that look good, that needed to enhance their particular statics of their figure. Now they have the DDL, a.k.a. the Dominican Eggplant Lift. This is a non-surgical male enhancement procedure that supposedly, let me be politically correct, it increases the width down there.
4: Okay.
3: You ready? You ready?
5: Next, listen. He's got his ears open. Ears and legs,
3: Also, visible length and creates better overall proportions with minimal discomfort and zero downtime.
4: What?
3: Yeah, man. A urologist warned men not to risk damaging perfectly good, healthy equipment trying to make yourself be something that you not to impress somebody that probably don't care nothing about you.
4: And women, they like small. They don't care about big. That's just
5: don't
4: a
5: lie
4: myth.
5: Like that on the radio. Don't lie like that. You about to have the women calling in, blowing up the phone lines.
4: It's motion in the ocean, baby.
3: That's what small men say.
5: Oh,
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5: What's up? It's Young Jazz with the Juice. I got a DM the other day. Somebody said, Jazz, what's that car place you always telling me to go to? 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Go get Shabana ties. 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At Shabana Motors, they got it on the lot. And if they don't have it, they will go out there and get it for you. And if you don't have the best credit, you might have a foreclosure or even a repo on your record. Don't worry, because at Shabana Motors, they're going to get you financed so you can be swinging and banging on the road today. All you need is a good job, down payment, references, address, ID, and they got you. 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You're going to see my girl, Miss Ware, when you walk in at Shabana Motors over there. Then I want you to ask for my girl, Miss Sean. Miss Sean's going to let you know about all the best deals they got going on, and they got some of the best sellers at Shabana Motors. Tell her to hook you up with the best one that they got. And don't forget, let her know that Young Jazz with the Jews from

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3: 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That's all my scammers and my kid money.

0: 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And you would not believe this. And KFC have teamed up in China for one of the wildest food collabs I've ever seen. It's a fried chicken flavored Oreo.
1: What do you think? I know what he's thinking.
0: Hey, man.
1: I know exactly what you're thinking.
0: Now, you know the regular Oreo. I used to eat them all the time. They got that sweet cream filling. These limited edition cookies going to have a savory, salty, fried chicken-inspired cream. 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
1: Nastiful.
0: It might taste good. Nope. I wouldn't be opposed to tasting it.
2: Try it, Mikey.
0: Hey, Mikey gonna try it.
1: Yeah.
0: Mikey Q gonna try it.
1: Yeah,
0: now, fried chicken ain't your thing. If each one of y'all could create your own Oreo with a certain kind of flavor inside, what would you pick?
2: Maybe something with a cheesecake.
1: They probably have that, honestly. Oreo would be going crazy on the flavors. Ooh,
0: that's a dessert on the dessert. I'd like a lemon pepper cookie.
2: That's just nasty.
1: Disgusting.
0: Now you can't knock it till you try it.
1: I ain't trying it. I seen them people with them lemon pepper chicken wing drinks. Ugh. I don't want that either.
0: Wait a minute, lemon pepper
1: like
0: chicken wing?
1: Like in Atlanta, you know how they love lemon pepper? It's like a lemon drop drink, and they be putting a little chicken wing on the side. Disgusting. Oh, but you might try it.
0: At the store yesterday, I saw a lemon pepper potato chip.
1: Ugh.
2: You wanted that, huh?
0: I'm finna get it, Mac, but I didn't get it.
2: He is Mikey.
1: Yeah, for sure. We need to get some of that in
0: here. If you want somebody to try it and get it right, hey, call the pimp. I'll be right there, baby. And coming up next, Jazz, you ain't gonna believe this. This lady was going to have one last convo with her ex to closure. Mm-hmm. And she got closed, all right. Shim Sham of the Day coming up next, right next on 97 Out of the Box.
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3: Why your face so ugly? 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I ain't got, but I let him. Yeah, bad in my two. Take all these money, what we fist.

0: poke it out.
1: Club, club,
0: I ain't
1: yeah.
0: But I let him.
2: Yeah.
0: Back in my two. Take all these money, what we finsta do. 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

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Take all these money, what we finna do. 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
0: 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And we're meeting up with your ex for one last convo. And for some clarity, goes terribly wrong.
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4: Yo, tell me with this.
0: All right, check it out. South Carolina woman, man. You know what I'm saying? She was only 19 years old, going by the name of Kayla. I guess she had wanted to meet up with her ex, which she believed would be one final conversation. You know, sometimes people want a little closure.
5: Right.
0: A little clarity. Mm-hmm. She went and met up with him, said, you know, this is what she felt about the relationship. He begged her to come back. When she refused, he didn't walk away. He didn't argue with her. He bit off her lower half of her bottom lip.
6: What?
0: Yep.
6: Oh,
0: bit her lower
6: gosh.
0: Lip. And then she had to do a lot of reconstructive surgery, and she can't even talk like she need to talk no more. Of course, he was arrested and was sentenced to prison. But she's sharing her journey on social media, bringing awareness about domestic violence and people trying to also let people know about the warning signs about abusive relationships, and reminding others that leaving an unhealthy relationship can sometimes be the most dangerous time in your life.
5: That's the craziest thing in the world. I would never want to
6: bite your lip off. Can you imagine somebody? That's like a dog attacking her. That's crazy.
0: And I know he had to see these signs. You know, I wouldn't want no closure with nobody crazy.
6: Mm-hmm.
0: If I knew you was abusive and like that, I wouldn't need no closure. You just crazy. You never know what somebody gonna do.
5: What do you do to somebody who bites your lip off? Do you hope they get jail for life?
6: I might go to jail. Biting my lip off? Come on now.
0: Yeah, it bit my lip off. They would have got a hot one when they turned around. We both going to be in jail. It's going to be a sad day in Gotham that day. Let me tell you that right now. You bite the pimp's lip off, or you bite anything off on me,
6: It's going down.
0: Yeah. You ain't got to worry about the police going to get to you. You're going to get Sergeant Q over there.
5: And the fist going to go to talking.
0: Because
5: you ain't going to be able to talk through your mouth.
0: You ain't going to be doing a lot of things without that bottom lip every time.
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4: 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It's the Shim Sham of the Day.
5: All right, Shim Sham of the Day is going out to this man in Columbus who reportedly decided group chats and therapy wasn't enough for him.
6: Really?
5: So what he decided to do, he decided to fake his own death.
6: Oh, my God.
5: He wanted to see what people had to say about it.
6: Ooh.
5: Now, everything was going smooth. The emotions were high. Mm-hmm. Oh, I loved him so much. He was a good man. Mm-hmm. But when it went 0 to 100 real quick is when his ex-girlfriend showed up with another man to the funeral.
7: Wait, what was his ex? You know what I'm saying? Like, she had moved on.
5: She had moved on, but that was really quick, though. A man ain't been gone but a week and a half.
7: Oh, she moved on in that week?
5: Mm-hmm.
7: Oh, she had stopped.
5: And then
7: him
5: he came up out them stands and ran up in there. Man, what you doing? And all chaos. People were falling out. People was like, oh, my God, he's alive. He's alive. And they was falling all out. Police had to come. And now he in trouble for faking his death.
6: He did all of that to find out if his girl was cheating.
5: He wanted to see what people thought about it.
6: No, he was trying to figure out if that woman was cheating.
7: Yeah, because you don't just talk bad about somebody at their funeral. Maybe at the after party thing, repast.
5: You don't bring another man to the person you was dealing with funeral that quick.
7: She probably needed support, though.
6: You know, at most funerals, they be lying.
7: J-Mac was a good guy. I love to speak at your funeral, J-Mac.
6: What would you say?
7: Brother Mac, he always read a lot of books.
6: Okay.
7: He never fornicated a day in his life, and that's probably why he gone to
5: And that might would have took him out.
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I'm Mrs. One of One. Fall in love every time we link. He got me sprung.com. 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
6: JQ, J Mac, and Jazz are live from the Houston area BMW Center Studios. And our college, one of our big colleges right here in H-Town, Rice University, is making college more affordable. And you know what? Rice is kind of hot. And they're making it affordable for families with expansion of its financial aid program.
9: That's what I'm talking about. Go Owls. Hoo-hoo. Man, I don't know if that's the sound, but whatever sound they make. I'm about to go back to school, man.
6: Hey, man, so it's going to be starting in the fall of 2027, so we got some time. Undergraduate students from families earning up to $200,000 a year could qualify for free tuition through the Rice Investment Program.
10: That's all of our families.
9: Yeah, yep. For sure. Yep. Undergrad, though, like, so we can't go back for grad school.
6: Well, me and Matt can.
9: Wait, what?
6: We can see you.
9: You already went to undergrad.
6: Who?
9: Y'all too.
6: Did we?
9: I don't know. I thought y'all did.
10: He went to undergrad.
9: No, he didn't. If you don't remember, he did not finish. Something going on over there. All right, we might see him at Rice.
6: You might see me up in there. I might have to go under my alias, Pimperelli JQ.
9: Bro.
6: Now, families making between $100,000 and $200,000 will receive full tuition coverage, while students from families making less than $100,000 could receive even more support, including help with fees, housing, and meals.
9: God dog it.
10: Education should just be free anyway.
6: You're right.
9: Okay, that's true.
6: You're right.
9: You're right.
6: Why they make us pay for it?
9: Yeah, and it's so expensive for education. Don't you want people to be smart?
6: Nope, they don't.
10: We got to go to Germany or somewhere. Where
9: Germany? It's free over there?
10: Yeah, Norway,
9: no,
10: Germany.
9: It's not.
10: Yeah.
9: It's free college over there?
10: Yes. Yes.
9: How you know?
10: Because I read books.
9: Who you know in Germany that told you that was free?
10: I read books.
9: What book you read that in?
6: The German book.
10: I don't know. It's a lot of other places. I think Australia or some is cheaper.
9: Okay.
10: In a lot of these places.
6: Okay, well, you can go over there and get your master's then, Jay. Let's go over there to Germany. Germany Mac. On the run. Now check it out. Rice said they also will continue covering 10% of... they're also covering 100% of demonstrated financial needs without requiring students to take out loans. So that's pretty cool, too, man.
9: Man, that's great.
6: Man.
9: Wish I could, like, transfer my life over to Rice.
10: That's the first college my brother received a letter from.
9: Rice University?
10: Yes, when he was in the fifth grade.
9: In the what?
10: Fifth grade.
6: That boy was smart.
9: That was an AI letter. There's no way.
10: AI wasn't even around.
9: It had to be around.
6: Now, do y'all think, because they doing this at Rice, do you think more colleges will adopt this?
9: They should.
6: Yeah, I want them to. Let's put it in existence. Let's pray that
10: it's
6: more colleges, A&M, yeah, we need that.
10: A&M UT has so much money already.
9: They should
10: make it free.
6: Oh, man. Well, I'm going to tell you something that ain't going to be free no more.
10: What?
6: Your freedom. Coming up next.
9: What?
6: Texas has put a law in there that probably 80% of us Houstonians going to be in trouble.
9: Not me.
6: Look at the lightning coming out there. We're going to talk about that next on 97.9 The Box.
9: Good morning, H-Town.
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5: Hold up! It's the Shim Sham of the Day.
6: All right, Shim Sham of the Day is going out to this man in Columbus who reportedly decided group chats and therapy wasn't enough for him.
7: Really?
6: So what he decided to do, he decided to fake his own death.
7: Oh, my God.
6: He wanted to see what people had to say about it.
3: Ooh.
6: Now, everything was going smooth. The emotions were high. Mm-hmm. Oh, I loved him so much. He was a good man. Mm-hmm. But when it went 0 to 100 real quick is when his ex-girlfriend showed up with another man to the funeral.
8: Wait, what was his ex?
6: Yeah.
8: You know what I'm saying? Like, she had moved on.
6: She had moved on, but that was really quick, though. A man ain't been gone but a week and a half.
8: Oh, she moved on in that week?
6: Mm-hmm.
8: Oh, she had stopped.
6: And then he
8: before.
6: Came up out them stands and ran up in there. Man, what you doing? And all chaos. People were falling out. People was like, oh, my God, he's alive. He's alive. And they was falling all out. Police had to come. And now he in trouble for faking his death.
7: He did all of that to find out if his girl was cheating.
6: He wanted to see what people thought about
7: him. No, he was trying to figure out if that woman was cheating.
8: Yeah, because you don't just talk bad about somebody at their funeral. Maybe at the after party thing, the after repast.
6: Yeah, you don't bring another man to the person you was dealing with funeral that quick.
8: She probably needed support, though.
7: You know, at most funerals, they be lying.
8: J-Mac was a good guy. I love to speak at your funeral, J-Mac.
7: What would you say?
8: Brother Mac, he always read a lot of books.
7: Okay.
8: He never fornicated a day in his life, and that's probably why he going to
6: and that might would have took him out.
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0: Bad day in Gotham and H-Town.
1: Uh-oh.
0: Oh, boy. Texas is cracking down on THC products, and they are implementing new rules that are changing what people can buy, sell, and possess. Mm. Products like Delta 8, Delta 10, and other intoxifying hemp-derived cannabinoids are now being treated as controlled substances, while low-level Delta 9 hemp products remain allowed under state guidelines. The biggest question for many Texans, what happens if you're caught?
2: Uh-oh. Mm-hmm. What happened? I'm looking at both of y'all guys.
1: Don't even try.
2: Yeah. You never had any Delta?
1: Nope.
2: None of y'all?
1: Nope.
2: It was legal. Y'all didn't have any?
1: Nope.
2: None of y'all
1: nope.
2: tested it?
1: Nope. We don't do nope. drugs. Sorry.
2: Not legal drugs?
1: Nothing, bro.
0: Man, we ain't finna catch us up, man.
1: Yeah, we don't do drugs. Sorry. Try
0: so
1: somebody
0: everybody
1: else.
0: Been asking, man, what gonna happen if you caught? And under the new enforcement, felony charges can be up for grabs. Possession of less than 1 gram can mean up to 2 years in jail or fine, and a $10,000 fine at that. Large amounts can have heavier penalties, including 10 years in prison for higher amounts and up to 20 years for even larger amounts and potential life.
1: Come on.
0: Life in prison for serious quantities. Like if you're trying to move it like Big Meech. That's crazy.
1: This is such a babysitter state.
0: I seen some crimes where people do that, like some bad stuff.
1: Yeah.
0: And they don't even get this money.
1: Exactly.
0: I reached out to some. I'm still reaching out to some of my people that work in law enforcement right now because it's so new. They're trying to find out, you know how they're going to, like, as far as law enforcement pulling you over and stuff. So, you know, soon a few of my people, friends in the HPD, they said, we can't speak on it today, but check with us in a day and a half. Because they're trying to get all the info. You know, if you make a stop, you know, you got the pins and all of this.
1: Oh,
0: this is
1: going to
0: hurt. This is going to hurt. You know what I'm saying? We should be legal.
1: Lil Kiki was right. I saw him do a video recently. Lil Kiki was like, stop driving with that stuff, y'all. I'm telling you, because when them disco lights go on, I said, disco lights? Oh, don't drive with it. I'm telling you, do what you want your house. Do not drive with it.
2: I got to just be careful about the people I let ride with me because that would be crazy if somebody dropped one of their pins and I go to jail because I was riding somebody
1: that
2: with one
1: crazy.
2: Of those.
1: Yeah, that would be crazy.
0: Well, you're saying, wouldn't you, man? But I feel sorry for the, you know, these smoke shops and these businesses that they're opening in Houston that be carrying the Delta products. This going to hurt them. They might have to close down because that's a lot of their business. That's about 60, 70% of their business.
1: I wonder if they'll find like another loophole because at first
0: it's a lot of people in Congress and everything I've been seeing on social media. We've been speaking out like, what are y'all doing?
1: Yeah.
0: Like, hey, man, the state representatives from different cities, been different other states been speaking out to my, hey, man.
1: Come on now.
0: Hey, it's legal in New York.
1: I never thought I'd say this, but call the president, whoever we got to call. Call the president if he can help us. I don't know.
0: President probably behind. No, I ain't going to say that.
1: Well, I thought he was working on some federal changes, like, you know, like
0: well,
1: he don't
0: need
1: care
0: to get
1: about
0: the, they need to get the federal.
1: Yeah, come on,
0: please. And this is why we need to vote in November.
1: Oh, I'll be voting. This on the ballot?
0: Yeah, you.
1: If you're on the ballot, that's for this. Put me down.
0: If y'all ever wanted to strike people up and get them to vote.
1: That's the way to do it.
0: They about to vote right now. Mm-hmm. It's about to be a votation up in this thing.
1: That's
0: Let
1: right.
0: me tell you what. Y'all better change it.
1: Vote or die. Literally.
0: I'm trying to tell you.

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2: 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Go ahead, what were you going to say?
1: That's it. You got it.
2: Oh, come on, tell them, J-Mac. You love the kids. Tell them.
1: I do love the kids.
2: Okay, God, tell
0: them. Hey, you got to love the kids. I think J-Mac might put something on it. I don't know.
2: Oh, the way he laughed.
0: Oh, boy.
2: I don't think he put nothing on it. Nuh-uh.
0: Only in America. Only in America, man.
2: And one woman, she is having a grande problem, but she ain't grande no more. We're going to talk about what's going on and the juice at 640.
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0: what I'm
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5: 97.9 The Box traffic as you head into your early morning commute. 225 eastbound, that connector to 146 LaPorte area. It's an 18-wheeler accident. That connecting ramp closed, so that's got traffic stop from Sens Road. If you need an alternate, you can turn south on Battleground eastbound on Spencer Highway to northbound 146. 610 North Loop westbound, that ramp to 45 North, connector ramp partially blocked. And just now getting reports of an accident North Sam Houston Parkway eastbound at Ella. I'm Debbie Douglas with Traffic 97.9 The Box.
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1: Good morning, America. A-Town. Good morning, America. Are we going to talk about who's a...
0: Boy, already that's why THC getting banned in America.
2: She must have been awesome. What?
1: All right, Phil, we got to talk about whose appearance has people concerned. She might be...
0: You can't make this up, America.
2: Dude, she got some gummies?
0: You made a laugh. And how you said good morning, hey?
2: Let's try this again. What is wrong with her? Come on.
0: Jazz is just freaking out.
2: We're on radio live.
1: Stop, bro. I said we're going to talk about whose appearance has people concerned. She might be disappearing.
0: Okay, we had
1: Let's
0: to get
1: it. Let's get into it. The jokes at 640. God,
0: right here on 97.9 The Box. Good morning, H-Town.

0: Shorty was a shebang. 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Please don't put me to the test. You tryna get back on the net. I'm tryna get back in the flesh. Yeah.
1: In the 97.9 The Box, when I go to school in the morning, when I come home from school, all the time.

0: In a jam, call Big Say, 281-445-6000.
1: Ariana Grande, you know, we've been loving her since Nickelodeon. You know, she grew up as a child star at a very young age, and I'm sure she's been through a lot of things. She's been through some marriages, some divorces, a lot of stuff. But lately, folks are concerned about her appearance because, like, and I'm not even, like, joking. She looks like she probably is 100 pounds, maybe less than 100 pounds. She looks really skinny, and, like, it just seems like, you know, maybe she has something medically going on or she's struggling with something. I don't know exactly.
2: Maybe she's vegan.
1: No. What? This is like, I mean, I can't even explain it. Like I said, this is a 33-year-old woman that looks like maybe 100 pounds. Oh, and wow. So she's on her tour and stuff. She just dropped the album Friday. I just listened to the new album. I'm like, okay, Ariana about to go on a run. But she had to speak out because she decided that she was going to be stepping out of the public eye after her tour is over. So when she was performing on stage, this is what she said.
3: So basically, the announcement that was made yesterday was not a reactive or impulsive thing. It's a plan that I have quietly made. And I want you to know that many things can be true at the same time. Boundaries can need to be set. Can need a break sometime. And also, this can be and will continue to be the greatest experience of my professional career.
1: Okay, so she basically said, you know, the story coming out about her taking a break, she said, you know, it wasn't directly from her. Things get blown out of proportion. She said two things can be true at once. I mean, I'm not sure exactly what's going on with her, but I think it would be probably best for her to step away and take a break. Because if you see the way that she's looking lately, like, something is
2: wrong. I need to see another picture. That picture could have been altered.
1: Well, and okay, so then y'all, okay, sidebar, I was getting eaten up in the comments on the Neighborhood Talk because I commented and I was like, why did y'all use this picture of Ariana? And people were like, this is how she looks. This is her latest video pedal. If you've seen it, you would know this is the most recently how she looks.
2: Why are you like, even commenting on that knowing they're going to attack you?
4: See, you need to mind your own business.
1: Oh my God, I'm trying to defend the girl.
2: She don't even comment on ours. She's going to come out on the Neighborhood Talk. It's your real friends, baby.
1: Yes, I do, bro. Because, come on, if somebody posted a picture like this of y'all, I would have commented something if somebody posted a picture like this, y'all. People were eating me
4: up.
1: What did
4: they say? Read it to us. What they say about you. We want to know.
1: Somebody said any pic would have been the same vibe. Somebody said she looks like this in every pic. Somebody said that's her current state. She's clearly not well. Someone else said because this is what her recent photos are giving. Someone said this is sick. She looks crazy. Someone said it's actually a still from a video pedal. Okay, I get it. I'm just saying, like, y'all could have put the story with just any picture of her. Like, we know she's looking not so good, but
4: by coming on
1: let me put you in perspective since y'all want to talk to me this morning. Like, okay, JQ, if something was wrong with you and you were sick and they was putting you on a blog, would you rather them just use can they use any picture of you?
2: First of all, if I was sick, I wouldn't be not stay at the house.
1: Okay. Get no if you was a singer and you had to, you dropped the album, you got videos coming out. Hey, that's how you looking.
2: Hey, if they took a picture of me and I look sickly, I'm gonna say put some AI on there and beef me back up.
1: Oh my gosh, you see, this is what's wrong with America.
4: No, you getting in other people's business.
1: Because I feel bad for the girl. Okay. I think something is wrong with her health. People are like, she's too skinny. Like, no, she might be going through something. Maybe she can't eat.
2: It's good to, hey, love her how she is, because we all remember how people jumped the gun and was making fun of Chadwick Boseman.
1: Yes, exactly.
2: And he was going through something. So, hey, man, let that girl live. She ain't.
4: This is all I'm going to say. I hope you love your real friends like you like your celebrity friends.
1: I'm about to unfollow you right now, Jay. I had enough of your ass this morning. And coming up, one man, he said he would put the bear ones on Drake.
2: Oh, wow.
1: Bear. We're going to talk about it in the next
2: juice.
1: Like
2: this bear, baby.
1: At 7:40.
2: Somebody need 5 minutes. 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
1: Good morning,
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7: Let us pray. Lord Jesus, it is you who wakes me up every day. And I am forever grateful for your love. This is why I pray. You let me touch so many people, and it's all for the good. I influenced so many children. I never thought that I would. And I couldn't take credit for the love they get, because it all comes from you, Lord. I'm just the one that's giving it. And when it seems like the pressure gets to be too much, I take time out and pray and ask that you be my crutch. Amen.

0: We about to give you some love with the pimps prayer up in this thing. All right, good morning, players, prayer warriors, professional alarm clock snooze hitters, and everybody. Dear Lord, thank you for waking us up on this Tuesday with another chance to get it right. It's time. Give us the strength to handle business, the wisdom to know when to speak, and when to just leave folks on read. Protect us from bad attitudes, bad decisions, and people who start drama before they even had breakfast. Bless everybody out there chasing a dream, working two jobs, building a business, or just trying to keep the lights on. Let today be the day doors open, favor shows up, and blessings hit accounts that have been looking a little bit disrespectful. Lord, keep us safe on these roads. Put a hedge of protection around everyone headed to work, school, or whether life takes them today. Give them patience in traffic because somebody is definitely driving like they got their license from a cereal box. Help us remember that every setback is just a setup for something greater. Don't let temporary problems make us have permanent mistakes. Keep our minds focused, our hearts grateful, and our hustle strong. And Lord, if that online shopping cart ain't in the budget, give us strength to close that app. Some of us don't need another pair of shoes. We need another savings account. In his name we pray. Can I get an amen?
1: Amen.
0: Can I get a hallelujah?
2: Hallelujah.
0: Can I get a want it do it?
2: Want it do it.
0: Can I get a want it will?
2: Want it will.
1: Okay.
0: Put the blessing on.

0: God's got a blessing.
1: God's got a blessing.
0: Everybody say that with me. God's got a blessing.
1: God's got a blessing.
0: If you really believe it, God's got a blessing.

0: God's got a blessing.
1: God's got a blessing.
0: Everybody.

0: you, and you. And we're trying to bless you this morning with your chance to go and see that boy, Neo. You think he's going to bring all his girlfriends?
1: Oh, yeah.
0: Oh, yeah. Well, Neo going to be there. Akon going to be there, too. And you can be there. You got to play a game of Lucky Number 7. What shall they do for their chance to play?
2: Text the word 7 to 24042.
0: Yeah, what are you saying?
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0: Seven questions.
1: Now I got some questions and I need some answers.
0: Answer number seven and you win. Good morning, H-Town's lucky number seven is less than 3 minutes away.

0: JQ, J Mac, and Jazz live from the Houston area BMW Center Studios. And we got a pair of tickets to go see Neo and Akon going down, baby, at the Woods Mitchell Pavilion this Sunday. It's going to be a beautiful thing.
1: Oh, wow. Mm-hmm. In the woods this Sunday.
0: In the woods. In the woods. In the woods.
1: Ain't mad.
0: Quiet in the woods.
1: Ain't mad at that at all.
0: Man. Kanithia, how you doing this morning? How you feeling?
2: I'm doing well. How are you?
0: All right. You want to play a game of Lucky Number 7?
2: Sure.
3: It's Lucky Number 7. Answer question number 7 and win.
1: All right, you got 7 seconds to answer each question. You get all the questions correct, you win the tickets. If not, when you go to the next person, they'll pick up where you left off. And if you get that last question, number 7, correct, you got the tickets.
2: Okay.
4: Question number 1. Which fast food chain is known for the slogan, "Eat Fresh"?
2: Subway.
0: Yep.
4: Question number 2. What is the only U.S. state made up entirely of islands?
2: Hawaii.
0: Yep.
4: Question number 3. Which NFL team fans are called cheeseheads?
0: Seconds is up. I appreciate you playing. You can get that close. All right, bye-bye. Jasmine, how you doing today?
2: I'm good. How are you?
0: Oh, we good. We playing a game of Lucky Number 7. My girl Kanithia got question number 3 wrong. We're going to start you off at number 4, okay?
2: Okay.
4: Question number 4. How many ounces are in a pound?
2: How many ounces are in a pound?
4: Girl, don't act like you don't know. We know you know.
2: I think it's 16.
0: There you go, 16. Okay.
4: Question number 5. What is the only bird that can fly backwards? A dove, B, a hummingbird, C, a pigeon.
2: Hummingbird.
0: Yep.
4: Question number 6. How many hours are in 2 days?
2: 48.
0: Yep.
4: Question number 7. What color do you get when you mix red and blue?
2: Purple.
0: There you go. Yes, it
5: is. You have won $5 million.
2: I wish.
0: We're going to hook you up with a pair of tickets to go see Neo and that boy Akon this Sunday at the Cynthia Woods Mitchell Pavilion so you can have some fun with some R&B vibes, okay?
2: Yes, sir. Thank you.
0: All right, J-Mac, what was the one question they got wrong?
4: Which NFL team fans are called cheeseheads?
0: Oh, that's all Green Bay, baby.
5: Okay.
0: The Packers.
5: Green Bay Packers.
1: Lil Wayne's a big cheesehead. He be disgracing our city of New Orleans being a cheesehead.
0: Hey, man, you got to love what team
1: Come
0: you
1: on,
0: love.
1: Come on, man. Who that?
5: Don't you love the cheese?
1: Who that? Who a cheesehead?
5: Don't you love the cheese? The fatty?
1: The cheddar?
0: The cheddar.
1: Ratatouille
0: that
1: over
0: that
1: here.
0: That sound like 1970. The cheddar.
1: The fettuccine. I like fettuccine the most. That sounds so good.
0: Oh, man,
1: right now.
0: Keep it locked, man. Imagine trusting somebody to handle your loved one's final funeral arrangements and find out they allegedly had much bigger plans that didn't involve you. Shim Sham of the Day coming up at 727 on 97.9 The Box.
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3: JQ got that shim sham of the day.
4: Yo, tell me with this.
0: Uh-oh, straight out of the H-Town, man. A Houston funeral home operator is facing 5 felony charges after investigators say they allegedly stole more than $2.2 million from a deceased man's estate. Now, the prosecutors claim Unique Green Battle met 78-year-old Lawrence Gammon only after the family hired the funeral home to handle the funeral. Authorities alleged that Green forged a will, falsely claiming that Gammon gave him the common law spouse situation and used fraudulent documents, including an alleged fake death certificate, to gain control of his crib, his vehicles, his financial accounts, and investigators says Green was also operating without a valid funeral director's license.
5: Fraud.
0: And when they ran up on that boy, this is what he was acting like.
6: I don't have anything to say. I don't get out of my face, bitch.
7: I don't have
6: nothing to say.
7: Did you forge those documents?
6: Did your mother forge them? Oh. Did your mom forge them?
0: Ooh, boy, it's a family affair up in that thing, man. And, you know, when he did his court appearance, Green was granted an $800,000 bond, you know what I'm saying, that he posted and was released from jail. And reporters, day after that boy, and the police, and he walked away talking about, I'm a celebrity.
8: That's crazy.
5: He crazy. No, he crazy. Or they crazy.
0: Man, you gonna fake all of that and try to take, man, boy, it's a cold world out here, man. Them scammers.
5: Never mind.
0: That ain't where you supposed to scam.
5: We found them.
0: You ain't supposed to scam at the funeral home, man.
5: That's messed up, man. How could you do something like that? These people are already gone, and that's what you're gonna do?
8: That's why he scammed, because they already gone.
5: You can't take from the dead.
8: He did.
5: They gonna come back to haunt
0: you. There's probably
5: you.
0: Plenty more that's taken to the dead.
5: And they gonna come back to haunt you. Dead ass.
8: You believe in ghosts.
5: You better start. I'm looking at a ghost right now. You look like the Grim Reaper with that hood on again today. He's scaring me. Get away
0: Casper
5: from me.
0: Mac.
5: He's scaring me.
0: You're watching me be coming in your dreams and your asthma.
8: Oh, I know.
5: He ain't coming to my house. Never. And definitely not my dream. Oh, my nightmares. Yeah. And one man, he's facing a nightmare because one DM cost him a whole job, and it happened to him ASAP because he was oversharing.
0: What?
5: We're going to get into it in the juice at 7:40.
0: Oh, 97.9 The Box.
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1: A$AP Rocky, try to tell folks what is album. 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
3: 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In a jam, call Big Say 281-445-6000.
1: Apparently, there are still some problems between Drake and A$AP Rocky because, you know, the relationship's still on the rocks. Recently, A$AP, he was doing an interview and they were talking to him about, like, celebrity boxing matches and all that stuff. And then they asked him if he would fight Drake. And this is what A$AP Rocky had to say.
4: Would you fight Drake? Bare knuckle like the Irish.
1: What? Bare knuckles like the Irish.
5: Oh, man, he ready to get in.
1: Apparently, he is. Now, one man was trying to get in and maybe get a job with A$AP Rocky. And lucky for him, A$AP Rocky reached out to him. So it went viral that A$AP sent him a DM. He said, good morning, Alan. How much you charge for brand logo revisions? Assuming you'd be willing to do so, I would be honored. Love your work. God bless. So Mr. Allen was so excited. He posted the DM. And then I guess, you know, he was just excited. A$AP, you know, sent him that DM. So then A$AP saw it after the man posted on his Instagram page. And A$AP commented on the post and said, this is just distasteful. Well, I guess we won't be working together. Best of luck, buddy.
0: Oof. Wow.
5: Yeah, he shouldn't have did that.
1: Wow. He jumped the gun on, you know, first of all, he hadn't even responded to A$AP Rocky. Then he gonna post it online. You jeopardize your job. This is just a classic lesson of oversharing, bro. Like, if you gonna get something, you gotta wait until it's done. You gotta wait actually until it comes out. You might start working with A$AP and it never even comes out.
5: I mean, I can understand he's excited, but hey, you gotta tone that down.
1: But J-Mac, honestly, some people don't know that you should, you know, some people, like you said, they get excited, they release stuff, they're like, oh, guys, I'm about to be working with A$AP Rocky. Hold on now. Y'all ain't even signed no paperwork yet. You don't even got the front end or the back end yet.
0: Oh, so, that happens in America.
1: I know, but do you feel like, I don't know if it

0: don't want that to happen. So yes,
1: Diggy is right in that.
0: Yes,
1: cost a man a job. One DM cost him a. It could have been the biggest job of his life when ASAP.
0: Well, you know, you just gotta pray, work hard, and hopefully he'll get other opportunities.
1: Yeah, you just gotta learn, man. When you get those crazy DMs, don't post them ASAP.
2: Don't. What?
1: What? You gotta wait. And coming up, one woman, or maybe man, I don't know. Y'all know her better than me.
0: What?
1: They got arrested.
2: What? Wait a minute.
1: Y'all know this person good. I really don't know this person like that. And this morning I said, J Mac, you know this person? And he said, oh yeah, and I know JQ probably know this person.
2: Wait a minute. I need you to say what you said in the beginning again so I make sure I heard that right.
1: They got arrested.
2: That ain't what you said.
1: I don't know if it's a man or a woman. I don't know if they're a man or a woman.
2: I can't wait to hear this story.
1: Oh, our producer's yelling at me out the window. They. We're going to get into they juice at 8:40 next.
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5: 97.9 The Box traffic. Your morning commute definitely filling in. 610 Southwest Eastbound Buffalo Speedway. Got an accident. Delay start at Stella Link Road. 288 Northbound at 6. Got another accident. 610 East Loop Southbound at Clinton. This wreck has you stop and go from I-10, Baytown East Freeway. Northwest side on 290 Northwest Freeway, eastbound West 34th Street. Two right lanes blocked with an accident. That's a 10-minute delay. It's slow from Pinemont. And an 18-wheeler accident, 225 eastbound. That connector to 146, connecting ramp blocked. I'm Debbie Douglas with Traffic 97.9 The Box.
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0: J-Mac and Jazz are live from the Houston area BMW Center Studios. And one of my funny comedian family, Chris Tucker's coming to H-Town. And we got a chance for you to win some tickets, man.
1: Yep, he's coming to the Smart Financial Center on Saturday, December 5th. 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
2: Text funny.
1: That ain't how he talk.
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1: Baby!
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1: Come on, funny guy.
2: You're making me laugh.
1: Come on, funny guy. 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
2: Text funny, F-U-N-N-Y.
1: If you what?
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1: Oh, okay.
2: What you thought I said?
1: Nothing. 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
2: 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Baby!
0: Man, you can enter in at theboxhouston.com. And coming up next, are y'all allowed to let your kids go to a sleepover? Well, mom's going viral right now because she refused to pick up her daughter from a sleepover at 3 o'clock in the morning. We're going to talk about it at 8

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0: 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And one mom is getting scrutinized right now for not picking up her kid at 3 a.m., not 2 a.m.
1: We love our freedom of speech, but every once in a while, someone's got to be told.
2: Man, sit your ass down.
0: All right. Good morning, H-Town. About to go down. One mom on Threads has sparked a heated parenting debate after sharing that her preteen daughter begged to go to a sleepover, but later called her at 3 a.m. upset over hyperventilating about coming to get her. The mom said she loved that her daughter trusted her enough to call for help, but because her daughter was safe, she decided not to leave the house and pick her up. She said her daughter wanted to be there, so she needed to deal with it, her decisions, and stay until the morning when she woke up at 10, 11, 12, whatever it was going to be.
3: Come on now.
0: Now, the mom, who says she's a single parent, explained that she wasn't ignoring her child's feelings. She just wanted the daughter to understand that choices come with consequences and repercussions. Mm. But other parents are divided. Some say a child should always know their parents will come and get them, no questions asked, especially in the middle of the night.
3: Yep.
0: Others understand the lesson the mom was trying to teach. Being safety is a key factor.
3: How is safety the key factor if she's going to leave her there by herself?
0: Well, you know, they believe safety is a key factor. She was safe where she was at.
3: She don't know. If she called, my daughter called me at 3 a.m. hyperventilating. Something ain't safe.
0: Now, apparently, she ain't got into it with somebody probably. Didn't want to come.
3: Oh, my God.
0: So, who needs to sit their ass down and hear the mom for not picking up their daughter when she called for help? Or the people that's criticizing this mom for teaching her daughter a lesson and consequences and repercussions. 713-621-0979. Jazz, it's always consequences and repercussions in America. If you decide to go to your friend's house, you might have to stay till the next morning.
3: And what if they try to fold you up? What if you about to get folded over there?
0: Oh, well, you better unfold.

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0: JQ, J-Mac, and Jazz live from the Houston area BMW Center Studios. And we're in Sit Your Ass Down right now, where we're talking about a mother who allowed her child to go to a sleepover, her daughter. And the daughter called at 3 a.m. Happy been like, Mama, come pick me up. The mama said, you chose to go over there. It's consequences for your decisions. Now, people online are trashing the mama. Say, you crazy, girl. Why you gonna pick that girl up? And then the mama's standing by ground. Hey, you got to teach these kids a lesson. Hey, you want to go over there? You begged me to go. And I'm in the bed sleeping. What you think? Who needs to sit their ass down? The mama or the critics?
2: The mama.
3: Ooh, tell them why.
0: No.
3: I agree.
2: 5 kids. Oof. One daughter. She can call me at 3:30 a.m. and say she ain't feeling right where she at. I'm coming.
3: That's a good mother, right?
2: Your brother's coming too. Your brother's in the car. So whatever you ain't feeling right about, we're about to figure it out when we get there.
0: Right there. Okay. Right. Talk that talk. Appreciate you, mom. All right, good morning. We're talking about the mother that didn't go pick her daughter up from a sleepover. Do you think she needs to sit her ass down or the critics tripping?
4: Man, good morning, J-Mac, JQ, and Jazz. This people are calling from Galveston. The mama need to sit her ass down this morning, man.
0: Tell us why,
4: Pippen. Look, my mama was a single mother as well. She raised two boys by herself. And if I wanted to go to, you know, a sleepover or whatever, and she told me that she didn't feel comfortable with me going, and decided to let me go because that's what I wanted to do. And I called her at 3 o'clock in the morning. Hell, if I called her at 11 o'clock at night, she would definitely come and get me. Now, I'm not saying she probably might whip my ass when I get home.
3: right.
4: But you know what I'm saying? She'll still come and get me because you don't know what happened or what happened to where she wanted to call you and tell you to come and get her. Mm-hmm. So now that mama need to sit her ass down. Look, it's too late to try to teach her a lesson now. You need to go and get your child and then talk to her.
0: So in this situation, yeah, I got to say my mom and dad would came and got me. No matter what time it was. But what if you're a single parent and maybe the mama was at home getting us some lovey-dovey?
3: You better come get your kid if something going on that kid your kid don't love. Come on now.
0: Come on, Jazz. You in the room doing the nasty thing and then your kid calls you right in the middle of doing the thing.
3: If my dog start barking, I'm stopping doing what I'm doing. You gotta take care of your kids first, man.
0: Jazz is gonna pick up 979 out of the box. Good morning. Who needs to sit their ass down?
5: Honestly, I think that the mother should have let the daughter go, like, home. If it was my mom, like, I would text her Pepsi, and that means I'm in trouble, and then she would come and get me. So I think that the mother should have let her come and get her. But I understand a single mother, she's dealing with a lot. We need to help alleviate that burden for single mothers. That's why I think we should eliminate wage tax for women so single mothers can help their children more. But it's a give and take
0: right there. And I like that code word, Pepsi. Come get me. Yeah. Mine be Dr. Pepper. Dr. Pepper.
6: When last time you had a Dr. Pepper?
0: Ooh, about a month ago.
6: Really?
0: People always know if you see me drinking the Dr. Pepper, then my nerves are really bad.
3: Oh, Lordy. That is not a good sign.
0: Hey, but you know what? Hey, J-Mac, you're a fruit.
3: A fruit?
6: That's Bennett.
0: Wait a minute.
3: God.
0: Wait a minute.
3: Crazy place, man.
0: No.
3: Pepsi.
0: No.
3: This ain't right.
6: I'm
3: more
6: Pepsi
3: right
6: than
0: proof.
3: I don't know, man. He said
0: use,
3: it right
0: I was
3: going
0: to say use a freshishkis.
3: A what?
0: A what?
3: A freshishkis.
6: Okay, whatever that is in his vernacular.
0: Yeah, I'm talking to T.I. Talk right now. So, and that, you know, you're a man of our town. Yes, yes. What would you do in this situation, being freshishkis as you are?
6: Man, now, if I know that my child is safe and she's with her aunt, and you begged me to go over there, and I told you I didn't want you to go over there. I'm not going over there.
3: Why you didn't want her to go? Why you didn't want her to go?
6: Because that's just in my house. Nothing wrong with my sister. I just want you at my house. But if she called me and I told her not to, I might just let her stay there. Her aunt is going to take care of her. Nothing is going to be wrong.
3: What if her aunt doing something crazy? That's your sister, but you know, family be at the craziest one sometimes.
0: You gotta deal with that on the. You gotta get some proof if I deal with that on the next one.
6: Yeah. I mean, like I said, I know my sister. I know her.
3: What about her husband? What about her boyfriend?
0: You was adding a lot of extra to this story.
6: We're dealing with what we're dealing with.
3: It wasn't even her sister. You added that to the the story if you want to talk about adding stuff, Mr. Patricia Bush. Yeah.
0: Well, who needs to sit their ass down? 713-621-0979. The mama or the critics? Oh, boy.
3: Mr. Patricia Bush. He's

secrets I know got you stressed. Will I take those to my death? Haven't decided just yet. Yeah. 40 was a shebang. All of my offs, they des. Please don't put me to the test. They tryna get back on the net. I'm tryna get back in the flesh. Yeah.

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0: JQ, J-Mac, and Jazz live from Houston area BMW Center Studios. If you just tapping in, we didn't sit your ass down. We talked about a mother that let her daughter go to a sleepover that she begged her mama to go to at 3 a.m. She called hyperventilating, asked the mom, hey, I want you to come get me at 3 a.m. And the mom said, no, you need to stay there because you chose to be over there. So she wanted to teach a lesson. Now the critics and people online saying the mother is tripping. And so that's what we're asking today. Who needs to sit their ass down? The mama or the critics?
2: The mama needs to sit down. Yes, because first off, black people, our kids don't go to no sleepovers. They ain't no spending the night. Uh-huh. I'm going to come pick you up at 11. Oh. Let's start there.
1: Yeah.
2: Okay, you can go, but I'm coming to get you. Two, in this day and time, we got the internet and all these things right at our feet. You see, it's a whole lot of things that's going on. Why would you even play with your child like that? If mine coming, I'm coming to get you. Mine could be at the club and say, hey, mama, the people I roll with ain't ready to go. I'm ready to go. I'm on my way. Don't even worry about it. You know what? The Uber outside.
0: Right there.
2: Like, we ain't playing with our kids. We breaking the trauma. Our kids shouldn't have to go. We went through enough trauma, so our kids ain't got to go through none. Yep. If your kids call you, go get your kids. Quit playing.
1: Yep.
2: People dying every day on stupid stuff.
0: All right. Thank you so much for tapping in with us. I appreciate you. You too. 97.9 The Box. Good morning. Who needs to sit down in this situation?
3: Good morning. So who needs to sit their ass down is definitely the mama. Mm. Because for one, let me tell y'all what happened to me. And J-Mac, you reminded me about this. So I stayed the night at one of my best friend's house. She's my best friend to this day. I love that girl. She's like my sister. We stayed the night, not at her house, but at her aunt's house. We was having a conversation, and then out of nowhere, her aunt flipped. And mind you, we was young. We was in middle school. Mm. She flipped out of nowhere, went berserk. I don't know what got a hold to this lady, but she acted like she wanted to really hurt the both of us. And I'm like, hold on.
1: What?
3: Wait, calm down. Before I knew it, my best friend was like, we gotta go in the restroom. Let's go in the restroom. It was scary, y'all. It was, I didn't know what was
4: about to happen. Well, I understand that.
3: The lady over here banging on the door. She kind of, get out. I'm like, what is going on? Mind you, we was far. I called my mama, and my mama, she don't play. And she is a single mother. But she don't play about her babies. Regardless of what's going on, I'm coming to get you. Mm-hmm. And she already told me, don't say my name. Don't say my name, but she told me, she was like, I already don't want you going out there too far, but, you know, I know this your best friend, so let's just, you know, have fun. I called her, and she came over there in no time. And when I tell y'all, if she didn't come at the time that she came, who knows what would have happened?
0: Okay.
3: We here to this day. So, right. Definitely, the mother needs to sit her behind down. Take care of your baby.
0: Well, it's official. It seems like the mama needs to sit down. Way down.
1: J-Mac. You too, Mr. Stay over there.
4: No, like I said before, in theory, all these people calling in saying that they will go get their kids or just talking.
1: You're wrong for saying that. You're not telling our listeners. You're wrong for that.
4: You just said your piece. Can I talk,
1: you
4: please?
1: Wrong. I'm going to defend our people. That's right. I am going to defend them.
4: Yo, Katie people. Anyway, check this out. For example, I've been a million times to my grandma's house, and a million times I wanted to get home. Now, if your child is stressed out, I understand. In theory, yes, of course you're going to go get your kid. But I've been a lot of places where people just leaving their kids all the time.
1: Land the plane, bro. Land it. Land it.
0: He just being make quiet on the creek. That's all he doing.
4: You just make me sick.
0: Well,
4: you leave your child with everybody.
5: Ooh.
4: With your aunt.
1: Trust her.
4: One day with your sister.
1: Trust her.
4: That dog be wanting to come home. That dog be wanting to
0: the
4: come
0: dog
4: home.
0: Be calling
4: I be
0: back.
4: Looking at that dog's face. That dog be so
0: dog
4: sad.
0: Be looking,
1: my
0: Mac.
1: Dog's face.
0: How the dog be looking?
1: Like J-Mac.
0: Oh, man.
1: So they're not into sodomy, J-Mac. But there's one woman, I know I said they before, but one woman, she must be into it, and she got arrested. And we're going to talk about who that is, and the juice at 840. And you know her too, J-Mac. It's your girl. It's your, this your girl. 840 and the juice.
0: Oh, the box. Good morning, A-Town.
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0: molestation, and this woman confessed to performing oral on a boy under the age of 16, and she claimed it was consensual. Now, for somebody who doesn't know, hold on, let me back up. Who is Sydney Starr?
1: A reality TV star.
0: Love and Hip Hop in New York. She just hosted the Bad Boys reunion on Sunday, got arrested Monday, but what else she known for back in the past?
1: Oh, back in the past, she was the one responsible for almost single-handedly derailing Chingy's career.
0: How did she derail Chingy's career, Mr. Right Thorough?
1: They said they were going together or something like that.
0: They didn't say it. She said it, right?
1: Yeah.
0: She said they was going together?
1: Yeah.
0: And she's trans?
1: Yes.
0: Okay, so it ruined his career because he
1: was
0: said...
1: It was absolute lie.
0: How you know it was a lie? She came out and confessed?
2: Yep, she came out confessing. You know, a lot of people, he did take a picture with him being nice to the fans, man. You know what I'm saying? But, you know, she's out to turn it. It messed Chingy up for a long time.
0: So she be lying?
2: Oh, yeah.
0: And she be doing some wild stuff like a child under the age of 16.
2: And saying it was consensual, that don't make it no better at the age of 16. What is wrong with the people of the day? You saw that mug shot? Man with no makeup on. You look like Queen Latifah and Set It Off.
0: Oh, my gosh. Yeah, she is not looking good. And, I mean, these charges are just disgusting, to be honest.
1: I mean, she's looking like herself.
2: Well, she won't be at the next Bad Boys reunion.
0: She might be behind.
1: No, she's gonna really be a bad boy.
0: Oh, I'm done. That was J-Mac on
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0: The Box.
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3: It's the Shim Sham of the Day.
2: All right, Shim Sham of the Day is going out to this man in Columbus who reportedly decided group chats and therapy wasn't enough for him.
1: Really?
2: So what he decided to do, he decided to fake his own death.
1: Oh, my God.
2: He wanted to see what people had to say about it.
0: Ooh.
2: Now, everything was going smooth. The emotions were high. Mm-hmm. Oh, I loved him so much. He was a good man. Mm-hmm. But when it went 0 to 100 real quick is when his ex-girlfriend showed up with another man to the funeral.
0: Wait, what was his ex? You know what I'm saying? Like, she had moved on.
2: She had moved on, but that was really quick, though. A man ain't been gone but a week and a half.
0: Oh, she moved on in that week?
2: Mm-hmm.
0: Oh, she had stopped.
2: And then he came up out them stands and ran up in there. Man, what you doing? And all chaos. People were falling out. People was like, oh, my God, he's alive. He's alive. And they was falling all out. Police had to come. And now he in trouble for faking his death.
1: To find out if his girl was cheating.
2: He wanted to see what people thought about it.
1: No, trying to figure out if that woman was cheating.
0: Yeah, because you don't just talk bad about somebody at their funeral. Maybe at the after party thing, recast.
2: You don't bring another man to the person you was dealing with funeral that quick.
0: She probably needed support, though.
1: You know, at most funerals, they be lying.
0: J-Mac was a good guy. I love to speak at your funeral, J-Mac.
1: What would you say?
0: Brother Mac, he always read a lot of books.
1: Okay.
0: He never fornicated a day in his life, and that's probably why he got home too soon.
2: That might would have took him out.
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8: 97.9 The Box. Traffic working a few trouble spots. 45 northbound approaching FM 1960. That wreck causing a 10-12 minute delay. It's got you slow from North Forest Boulevard. 288 South Freeway northbound at 6 working an accident. Another at 610 East Loop southbound at Clinton. And an 18-wheeler accident. 225 eastbound. That connector to 146 LaPorte area. That connecting ramp closed. I'm Debbie Douglas with traffic. 97.9 The Box.
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1: Lord.
0: And I tell you what, we got a shout out to Tarina out there. She won a pair of tickets to go see Neo and Akon live with that game of lucky number 7. Now, if you want to play with us tomorrow, all you got to do is text the world famous code.
2: 7 to 240.
1: The number or what?
2: The word.
1: How do you spell it?
2: You know how to spell it.
1: No, I forgot.
2: How you spell just 7, JQ?
1: This is dang, crazy. Would you,
0: huh? Oh, S-E, huh?
1: What the?
0: S-E-V-E. Read! S-E-V-E-E. 24042. Yeah.
1: Lord,
0: can't be just telling me just read like that, man.
2: No, that was funny. That
0: congratulations.
2: Because they want to talk about me tomorrow, y'all, on the show.
0: We'll be back tomorrow.
1: Your pills.
0: About you.
1: You need to take,
0: you
1: them
0: take your pills
1: you
0: back.
1: Cranky.
0: Please take your pills.
2: I don't know.
0: Not the blue pills.
2: This
0: the
2: thing
0: yellow
2: just
0: ones.
2: Go. Boom.
0: My girl Keisha Nicole is up next, and she going to be big and tasty.
1: She know about his pills.
0: Uh-oh. Right here on 97.9 The Box.
1: Come on, Keisha.

big quit. 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

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Fall in love every time we link. 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

0: 97 Out of the Box, H-Town, number one hip-hop and R&B station. Keisha Nicole, check it in. Happy Tuesday morning. How you feeling? It's going to be a good day today. I mean, it's going to be another hot day here in Houston. High of 95. They said the hottest is going to be around 2 or 3. Just a little heads up, okay? Your chance to win tickets to see Ella May live in concert. She's here tomorrow. Y'all been hitting me up about those tickets, okay? I'll tell you what time to be listening coming up for those. Also, send you to see Neo and Akon is here this week as well. Gonna plug you with that. And if you want to go see Chris Tucker, yes, Chris Tucker, it will be in Houston. I'll tell you all about that, all right? 713-621-0979. That's my number. You're gonna need it, so make sure you put it in your phone. It's 97 Out of the Box.
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0: improve the quality of life for people to want to come here.
1: Oh,
0: I don't know if we want them to come. But if we,
1: 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This is a horrible place here. Don't move. I'm serious. Don't move here. It's horrible. It is. I had to think about it. 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It's bad here. The laws are corrupt. 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
1: 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Go to California. It's great there. It's sunny. Is the weather's nice.
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11: 97.9 The Box traffic. Working a trouble spot on the north side at 45 North Freeway, northbound, approaching FM 1960. Two left lanes blocked. It's a 40-minute delay. Traffic stop from Greens Road, so Hardy Toll Road, a good alternate route. 610 East Loop, southbound between Clinton and the Port of Houston Ship Channel. There's a large pothole, right lane closed, slow from I-10 Baytown East Freeway. Did clear that wreck at 288 South Freeway, northbound at 6. I'm Debbie Douglas with Traffic 97.9 The Box.
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1: Actually, heading out of town, going back to San Antonio. I'm from Houston, but you know what I'm saying? I'm out of town. Said I have a request.
0: All right, well, who you want to hear?
1: Destiny's Child.
0: Any Destiny's Child? What about, listen to that throwback, Soulja?
1: You never go wrong with that.
0: All right, listen to that right now then.
1: I will. Thank you. Have a

0: 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Hey, listen, a legend of comedy is coming to H-Town, and I want to hook you up with those tickets, okay? 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I know you're just getting settled into work. Go ahead and text me, okay? The keyword's funny, F-U-N-N-Y. You're going to text the keyword funny to 24042, okay? 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So make sure you tap in with him, okay? Also, coming up, I know, LMA, tomorrow, I got you. I promise you I got you those tickets. And Neo, and along with Akon, too, right here on 97 Out of the Box.
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Wait, so now y'all mad at Chris Brown for what the girl that was on stage with Usher didn't do. 97 Out of Box, Keisha Nicole. So apparently, people are upset about Chris Brown's segment during his show where a fan was seated on, you know, the bed, and then he had her leaned against the pole. Now, it did look like I wasn't supposed to be watching it. Come on. Are we going to complain about everything that's going on with this show? It's selling out everywhere, by the way. Don't forget, that could be you on stage October when Chris Brown and Usher come to Houston. Matter of fact, you got 3 chances to get on stage, okay? October 9th, October 10th, and November 24th. I'm just saying, it's Drake, Shebang, 97 Out of the Box. Yeah.

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0: Now Miami, they ain't spinning like that no more. I'm telling you, 97 out of Vox, Keisha the call. This gonna take me right into the break room, right into the break room. If this is your first time in a break room, this is where we all get together. While we at work, we break down a situation, a scenario. We give advice, sometimes not the best advice, but we listen and we don't judge, right? I hear women say often, girl, if I could just be a stay-at-home wife, if I could just be a stay-at-home girlfriend, stay-at-home mom, I'd be living the best life. But what if the tables turn? So there's a new trend of stay-at-home dads and boyfriends, husbands, due to this.
1: The rise of the stay-at-home boyfriend.
2: What?
1: More and more, due to changing economic factors, Gen Z women are financially supporting the men in their life. Federal Reserve data show over the last 12 months, the number of jobs held by men fell by 142,000. Women gained 298,000 jobs. Indeed's hiring lab found 1.2 million jobs were added between February 2024 and February 2026, and two-thirds of those jobs went to women.
0: You caught that? That is the reason why the tides are turning. And a lot of men are now becoming stay-at-home dads or boyfriends, husbands, because women are becoming the breadwinners. And I want you to be completely honest with me. I want you to really think about this one right here. If your woman made enough money to comfortably take care of everything, this is for my guys first, could you stay at home and run a household? Could you be a stay-at-home man? And for my ladies, how would you feel about your guy, your man, be a stay-at-home man? Would you look at him differently, less than? Let's have a real conversation, because I know a lot of people want to be stay-at-home moms. But the game is changing now. Women are becoming a breadwinner. 713-621-0979. Let's talk about it. Again, that's 713-621-0979. It's the break room right here on 97 Out of Box.
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2: I'm sitting here looking at Keisha like, do you love me? Do you love me not? Damn you.

0: 97 out of the box, Keisha Nicole. We inside the break room. There's a new study that came out that said more women are becoming the breadwinners, and new workforce data shows women are now holding more payroll jobs than men. And because of that, there's a new conversation happening about the rise of stay-at-home boyfriend or stay-at-home husbands. For my guys, could you be a stay-at-home man, boyfriend, husband, dad? And ladies, how would you feel if a man was like, hey, I want to be a stay-at-home. You go work, I do the stuff in the house.
1: Hey, girl, we're talking about how the times have turned. Well, I'm the breadwinner right now. My husband is actually a stay-at-home dad, and he's just amazing.
0: Okay, how did that conversation go, though? Because was he always, or were you always a breadwinner when you entered into the relationship? And I know he's in the car with you.
2: No, I was an injury.
0: Uh-huh.
2: So the tide turned like that. I was the one working, and then we just switched roles.
1: Since he got hurt, you know, like, he took time off, and I just kept working, and now he's just a great stay-at-home dad, takes care of everything at the house, cooks, cleans, girl. I don't got to worry about getting the kids. He gets them for me, like. It just works out.
0: So gender roles do not exist in your home, and it does not make you look at your man as less than because he is staying at home, taking care of everything.
1: Oh, definitely. No.
0: Okay.
1: No.
0: Okay.
2: Try to teach my daughters, too. They don't need no man to do everything for them. They can do it or, you know, it could be either or. It could just help them.
0: I appreciate y'all sharing and being open about how you guys do it in your household.
1: Yeah, no problem, boo. Thank you.
0: 713-621-0979. Could you be a stay-at-home man or dad? And ladies, if you were the breadwinner, would you be okay with it? We talking about it inside the break room, 713-621-0979. It's 97 out of the box.

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King country all gathered at the mud, 6-1-0, thug old. Top real sleek, big tip, big gun old. 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Hit her, making them play, stacking that pay. 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AMG, switch lanes, oh. Never been a bow or lame old. Never switched up on the gang, oh. Street cred good, always, oh. Let me put this cook on your face, oh. Hit her, I ain't in your beats and you ain't in mine. Hit her. Yeah, we both outside. That's my type.

He be in heels, we can go bottle for bottle in this junk. Strip club stunt, I'ma stunt hard, we can go dollar for dollar in this junk. He missed the get it done, I'm his is one of one. Fall in love every time we link, he got me sprung.com. Mind these girls can't keep it peace, I ain't stressing on you, you ain't stressing on me. Boy, I don't wanna push you on a leash, you a dog, I'm a dog, we can keep it in the streets. I ain't in your business and you ain't in mine, yeah, we both outside. That's my time.

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1: 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This is Cardi B.
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0: 97 out of the box, Keisha, Nicole. We inside the break room. There's a new study that came out that said more women are becoming the breadwinners, and new workforce data shows women are now holding more payroll jobs than men. And because of that, there's a new conversation happening about the rise of stay-at-home boyfriend or stay-at-home husbands. For my guys, could you be a stay-at-home man, boyfriend, husband, dad? And ladies, how would you feel if a man was like, hey, I want to be a stay-at-home. You go work, I do the stuff in the house.
1: No.
0: That was a quick no. Why?
1: Because I'm a dude.
0: Okay.
1: I'm 100% real dude. I can't do that. You know, when we grew up with morals. The man ran things. He supplied and took care of everybody. And the changes are happening for one simple reason.
0: What is that?

0: girls because they too busy chasing men. Why you think women all of a sudden started clowning with the I-N-D-E-P-E-N-D-E-A-T? You know what I'm saying.
1: You need to go back to school. You spelled it wrong. Uh-huh.
0: I don't care.
1: Right. So, no, you could not be a stay-at-home dad.
0: No.
1: Well, listen, we did have a couple that called in and said that, you know, he is, in fact, the stay-at-home dad, and they're okay with it. I think it just depends on your relationship, right? We'll float your boat in your situation. 713-621-0979. You can hit me up. Plus, coming up, your chance to win those tickets to see Neo and Akon live in concert right here on 97.9 The Box.
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13: 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Man, so we was talking about being on this list of being one of the worst cities to stay in right now, which is the state of Texas. I don't know how they just come up with this, man. But we were talking about some things that we could improve to improve the quality of life for people to want to come here.
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13: 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But if we,
14: 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This is a horrible place here. Don't move. I'm serious. Don't move here. It's horrible. It is. I had to think about it. I need like 5 minutes to think about it. It's bad here. The laws are corrupt. Everything here is corrupt. 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Like, just, I don't think it's a good idea to move to Texas.
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14: 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It's flooding all the time. Go to California. It's great there. It's sunny. It's, the weather's nice.
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14: Oh, the food is so bad here. It's disgusting.
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0: going to be on that one Voyage Cruise, 97 Out of the Box, H-Town, number one hip-hop and R&B station. Keisha Nicole, I'm going to be on the one Voyage Cruise, too. Ricky Smiley, also Rick Ross. You got Keith Sweat, Anthony Anderson, Cedric the Entertainer, Jonathan McReynolds, if you love you some gospel, Pastor Mike Jr., Jaheim, Eric Benet, Tone Stith. I could keep going on who's going to be on this one Voyage Cruise, but what I am going to tell you, the cruise is close to being sold out, okay? 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The one Voyage Cruise is on the Virgin Resilient Lady. 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One of the best boats I've seen, but we're going to be sailing to to Bahamas. And then we're going to get off in the Bahamas. It's going to be a beach party in Bimini. You don't want to miss it, okay? 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Book your cabin. We got six nights for $1,900. And also, listen, we're going to get to these tickets, man. Neo Akon is going to be in town this weekend. Actually, this Sunday over at Cynthia Woods Mitchell Pavilion, right? I got your chance to win those tickets inside a game of Rewind. Now, the Rewind is... Today, we're going to do two songs. Two songs played in reverse. If you could tell me what these songs are, you win the tickets. You ready? All right. You got to listen real, real, real carefully, okay? All right. Let's rewind it. You got that? Oh, you looking at me like, ooh. You look at me like, what? These are two Neo features in reverse. So I'm going to play it one more time. All right, 713-621-0979. If you know what those are, call me right now for your chance to see Neo Akon live in concert. It's 97.9 The Box.
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0: down, cause they can't get up with me. 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
0: Be letting they go outside about these niggas. 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

0: I won't give a tomorrow. 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
1: You may think she's just an AI voice till she shows up at your job.
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1: It's Keisha Nicole.

0: 90 Soda Out of the Box, Keisha Nicole. Tickets to go see Neo and Akon this Sunday over at Cynthia Woods Mitchell Pavilion. But you got to win the game of Rewind, okay? Now I played you two Neo features in reverse. If you could tell me what they are, you win the tickets. Let's go to...
1: Jasmine.
0: How you doing today, Jasmine?
1: Okay.
0: You want to take your shot at these Neo and Akon tickets?
1: Yes.
0: All right, let's get into the rewind. What's the two songs?
1: I forgot. Was it All Because of You and Busted Baby?
0: No, it wasn't. You got one right. I'll tell you that much.
1: Well, can you rewind the first one, or I can't remember what I know. I got it.
0: I'm gonna run it back again. Okay. It's two features that Neo is on, okay? In reverse, you just got to tell me which the two are. You think you got it? Call me up right now for your chance to win Neo and Akon tickets. Right here on 97 Out of the Box. Hey, Mustard on the beat, ho, Debo, D-Rap. He a freak, though, man, damn. Carla Amber Lambs, tell him, breathe, bro. Nella, to the cross, he walk around like Tizo. What's up with these? Trying to see Compton. The industry can hate me. Go Marlon, they mama. How many ops you really got? I mean, it's too many options. I'm finna pass on this body. I'm John Stockton. Beat your ass and hide the Bible if God watching. Sometimes you gotta pop out and show. Certified boogeyman. I'm the one that up to score with him. Walking down whole time. I know he got some hoe in him. Pole on him. Extort. Bully the flow on him. Say, Drake, I hear you like I'm young. You better not ever go to cell block one. To any that talk to him and they in love. Just make sure you hide your little sister from him. They tell me Chubb's the only one that get your hand-me-downs. And party at the party playing with his nose now. And Baca got a weird case. Why is he around? Certified lover boy. Certified. Wop, wop, wop, wop, wop. That him up. Wop, wop, wop, wop, wop. I'ma do my stuff. 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Ain't you tired? Trying to strike a chord. 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

0: California girls. Future California girls, 97 out of the box, a challenge of boy hip hop and R&B station. Keisha Nicole, tickets to go see Neo and Akon this Sunday, man. Listen, Sunday fun day all day long. They head to Cynthia Woods Mitchell Pavilion and hang out, go to that show. We got you on those right there. But you gotta play the rewind. I'll play three songs in reverse. If you can tell me what they are. Actually, it was two songs today. I made it easy for you. If you can tell me what they are, those tickets are yours.
1: Hey, this is Kiata.
0: Kiata, what's up? You ready to try it?
1: I think I'm ready.
0: All right, what you got?
1: Okay, so the first one is Make Me Better, and the second one is Busta Baby. I'm good all by myself, but baby, you...
0: You got it. You got it, girl. You got to see Neo Akon. Congratulations.
1: Thank you.
0: It is this Sunday over at Cynthia Woods Mitchell Pavilion, okay?
1: Thank you so much.
0: All good. Have a good time. Hey, speaking of tickets, your chance to win tickets to go see Ella May is going to be inside the 1 o'clock hour, so make sure you tap in for those tickets right here on 97 Out of the Box.
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6: Boosie got scammed. He said he paid some big money for a presidential pardon.
2: What?
6: So apparently, there was these two guys named Jacob and Jack, and they said they was real cool with the president, right? They said they was his right hand, all that stuff. So, Boosie, you know, he be in a lot of legal troubles and stuff. So he allegedly shelled out $600,000 to secure a pardon from President Trump. Do you think he got the pardon?
7: No.
6: He did not get the pardon. So now Boosie is saying, hey, at least you got to give me $300,000 of my money back. And these guys were like, hey, you know what? You're not getting your money back. But he said, you guys are supposed to refund me if no pardon was delivered. So at least give me back half. Now, do you think you can pay for a pardon from the president?
8: Nope.
6: I mean, can you know for real?
8: Well, he should have known first it was a scam when the dudes you talking to is Jacob and Jack.
6: Well, Jacob and Jack sound like some, you know, folks that might know the president.
8: No, that sound like some scammers right there. Jacob and Jack, I'm running.
6: Okay, Jacob Wu and Jack Berkman.
8: That sounds suspect.
6: They sound like scammers?
8: Jacob Wu?
6: Well, look, things had escalated because it was New Year's Day, and then they had called Boosie's lawyer claiming Trump had already signed the pardon and the White House hadn't announced it yet. So they really catfished Boosie real bad. I think he should probably at least get the other half back. One half gone because he's kind of dumb to think you could pay for it, but come on, give him the other half back.
9: They're not giving anything back.
8: But ain't that illegal to pay for a pardon? That's almost like paying a lawyer off, a judge off.
6: What if you're paying to look at my case? You're not paying for the pardon. I'm paying you to look at my case extra hard.
9: I think
6: like,
9: you
6: push
9: can,
6: it to the top.
9: I think you can buy anything.
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9: If you know the right people and how to get it.
6: I just thought it's
9: crazy. Boosie just know the wrong people. He paying the wrong people.
6: But Jack and Jacob said they was cool with Trump, and with those names, I would think they were. I know you're saying they sound like scammers, but...
9: Kodak Black got a pardon.
6: Huh?
9: Kodak Black got a pardon.
8: Yeah, he did. Mm. I'm like the boy coming to America. He ain't lying. The boy did get a pardon.
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Okay, so I know we vibing right now, but when you head out to your lunch break, my brother JQ gonna turn you up inside the best damn lunch mix period coming up at 12 o'clock. And I'm gonna tell you how to win those tickets to go see Chris Tucker live on stage. Yes, the legend is coming to H-Town, all right? It's Tim's What You Need right

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deeper than words. I see that's the vibe we on right now, huh, JQ? 97.9 The Vox, Keisha Nicole. Keep it right here. Keep that vibe right here. Yes, so we have your chance for those tickets to go see Chris Tucker live in concert. Okay, those are coming up next. Right now, we're just going to catch a vibe. You want to hear something? 713-621-0979. It is the best damn lunch mix beer. Let's go.

0: the A-Town queen right there. Mona Leo. It's everything Pinka. JQ inside the best damn lunch experience. 97 out of the box. Keisha Nicole live from your local Houston BMW Center Studios. Catching that vibe on this Tuesday. What's going on, baby?
1: Just want to say, keep doing what you do. You're such an inspiration.
0: Thank you so
1: much. And
0: me
1: and my kids love to listen to your segment.
0: Oh, can you go ahead and show the kids some love?
1: My daughter is Tiana.
0: Got to bring them to the back to school event this weekend. Rockstar Richards. It's going to be Saturday, 12 to 3. You can register online. 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She's going to have free backpacks and everything, okay? That's for the kids. Now, for the parents, I'm sending you to see a Chris Tucker live in concert. Yes, the Chris Tucker. Coming to Smart Financial Center in Sugarland Saturday, December the 5th. Now, G-Man's going to have your chance to win those tickets on his show today. 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

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Hope you had a real good day. Hope it's treating you good so far. I know it's hot, but it's still a nice day outside. Let's get into what's trending. So, do you remember the name Sydney Starr? You probably know her from Love & Hip Hop, New York, but also, do you remember, this was many, many years ago, she had a picture with Chingy. And so she went on to lie and say that she slept with Chingy and that ended his career. Do you remember that? And so then she came out a year later and said, you know what? I did lie about it. I never mess with him. So she was caught up this Sunday and she is facing some serious felony charges, including sexual battery against a child under 16, aggravated child molestation and sodomy. Wow. So authorities say the alleged incident happened at an NBC Suite hotel, right? And because this case involves a minor, police aren't releasing many additional details, but she is in jail and she's speaking from behind bars and she made a statement to TMZ. She says these allegations are false. She also says allegations should not be treated as facts and that the public opinion should never replace due process. And she doesn't want people, she says she hopes that this case does not have people judging or stigmatizing the transgender community, saying one person's alleged actions, alleged is what she said, do not represent an entire group. And this will be her only public statement. Now, these are criminal charges, not a conviction. You know, they're serious charges and prosecutors will have to present evidence as the case moves forward. But I mean, if you lied about something like that, you telling me this false, I don't believe you. You did what they say you did. Well, of course, we're going to have to wait till this case unfolds more and see what's going on. But a 16-year-old, praying for that 16-year-old child that was involved in the situation as well. But that is some disturbing news right there. I'll keep you up to date as I know more. You can always check out the stories on our website.

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0: 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Keisha Nicole is the man I need. Looking for caller number 9-713-621-0979. But you got to play a game of Beat the Buzzer for tickets to go see Ella Mai tomorrow. She's over at Cynthia Woods Mitchell Pavilion. It's going to be a real good show, all of my ladies out there. Also, it's going to be great for a date night. So if you want those tickets, 713-621-0979. Caller number 9, hit me up right now and I got you. It's 97.9 The Vox.
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0: 97 Out of the Box, Keisha Nicole. How you doing, baby?
1: I don't know what I'm about to do.
0: Hello?
1: Hello?
0: Who you was yelling at?
1: Oh, my bad.
0: What is going on?
1: I won some tickets.
0: You won some tickets. It's your lucky day.
1: Oh.
0: You ain't got to play no game. You just won him. You calling number 9. Congratulations.
1: Oh, for real?
0: Tomorrow, you going to see Ella Mai.
1: Yeah, okay. You for real?
0: I promise you, I'm for real.
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0: Yes, Mona Leo, Everything Pink, 97 Out of the Box, 8 Shounds of One Hip Hop, and R&B Station Keisha Nicole hanging out with you. Man, I got a couple parents asking me, hey, what's going on for back to school? Like, how can I get my kid involved in some free back to school backpacks, giveaways? 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And you have to register to get in, okay? And the registration closed tomorrow. So no, I wouldn't wait till later on tonight or, you know, tomorrow morning. You should do it right now. If you know your kids need some back to school stuff, register on our website, theboxhouston.com, and that's going to get you in till the Roxelle Richards backpack giveaway. Got some Janice at the F Up on the way. Go do some Future. Got a request of some Chris Brown. We're going to do all that next right here on 97 Out of the Box.
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1: It's the Shim Sham of the day.
11: Oh, yeah. Ladies and gentlemen, the BBL has been very popular for many, many years and been proportion sizing some of the greatest ladies out there that look good, that needed to enhance their particular statics of their figure. Now they have the DDL, a.k.a. the Dominican Eggplant Lift. This is a non-surgical male enhancement procedure that supposedly, let me be politically correct, it increases the width down there.
12: Okay.
11: You ready? You ready?
6: Next, listen, he's got his ears open. Ears and legs, actually.
11: Also, visible length and creates better overall proportions with minimal discomfort and zero downtime.
12: What?
11: Yeah, man. A urologist warned men not to risk damaging perfectly good, healthy equipment trying to make yourself be something that you're not to impress somebody that probably don't care nothing about you.
12: And women, they like small. They don't care about big. That's just
6: the men. Don't lie like that on the radio. Don't lie like that. You're about to have the women calling in, blowing up the phone lines.
12: It's motion in the ocean, baby.
11: That's what small men say.
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0: 97 out of the box, Keisha Nicole. Before I get out of here, G-Man, what's up, baby?
1: What's going down, baby?
0: Your boy Jadeveon Clowney back, right?
1: Yeah, man. JD is back, man. It's going to be a great year, I think, man. You know what? We don't need to do, like, the whole, like, when he first got drafted, like, oh, my God, we need him to get 15 sacks. He got to come off the bench and just release him, you know, get some help for them boys.
0: By the way, if you're just here today, you're like, what are they talking about? Sorry, we're talking Texans football.
1: Texans football,
0: You think everybody know what we're talking about, but they don't know exactly what we're talking about.
1: Jadeveon Clowney, former number one pick.
0: Yeah.
1: Back in, I want to say 2012, 2013, mm-hmm. 2011, I don't know. But he's been gone for a while.
0: Uh-huh.
1: And he said he came back not for the money, but because he just wanted to be on a championship defense, and he felt this is the spot to be at.
0: Is this a year?
1: I like it.
0: Is this the year?
1: Yeah.
0: G-Man up next. Yeah. Keisha Nicole, that's my
1: it
0: time.
1: Is the year.
0: Back to tomorrow, same time. Keep up with me on Instagram at Keisha Nicole. Have a blessed
1: one. I don't like to jinx it.

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0: 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Let's get it, baby.
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1: It's the Shim Sham of the day.
6: Oh, yeah, ladies and gentlemen, the BBL has been very popular for many, many years and been proportion sizing some of the greatest ladies out there that look good, that needed to enhance their particular statics of their figure. Now they have the DDL, a.k.a. the Dominican Eggplant Lift. This is a non-surgical male enhancement procedure that supposedly, let me be politically correct, it increases the width down there.
7: Okay.
6: You ready? You ready?
8: Next, listen. He's got his ears open. Ears and legs,
6: Also, visible length and creates better overall proportions with minimal discomfort and zero downtime.
7: What?
6: Yeah, man. A urologist warned men not to risk damaging perfectly good, healthy equipment trying to make yourself be something that you're not to impress somebody that probably don't care nothing about you.
7: And women, they like small. They don't care about big. That's just
8: 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Don't lie like that. You about to have the women calling in, blowing up the phone lines.
7: It's motion in the ocean, baby.
6: That's what small men say. Oh,
1: the Shim Sham of the day. On 97.9 The Box.
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0: Baby Shug on 97.9, the Box H Town's number one hip hop and R&B station with G-Man. All right, Cardi B, Megan Thee Stallion, the song WAP. Well, it's officially diamond. That's 10 million units in the U.S., which is huge. And don't forget, this is Cardi's second diamond. She was the first female rapper to ever go diamond with Bodak Yellow. But she's not the only female rapper to go diamond. Now, Nicki Minaj has more diamond records, but her prime was like in the early 2005, 2010 era, right around there. So streaming wasn't really big back then. So shout out to my girl, Cardi, H-Town Zone, Megan Thee Stallion, Diamond with that WAP. It's 97.9 The Box.
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1: It's the Shim Sham of the day.
0: All right, Shim Sham of the day is going out to this man in Columbus who reportedly decided group chats and therapy wasn't enough for him.
11: Really?
0: So what he decided to do, he decided to fake his own death.
11: Oh, my God.
0: He wanted to see what people had to say about it.
11: Ooh.
0: Now, everything was going smooth. The emotions were high. Mm-hmm. Oh, I loved him so much. He was a good man. Mm-hmm. But when it went 0 to 100 real quick is when his ex-girlfriend showed up with another man to the funeral.
12: Wait, what was his ex? You know what I'm saying? Like, she had moved on.
0: She had moved on, but that was really quick, though. A man ain't been gone but a week and a half.
12: Oh, she moved on in that week?
0: Mm-hmm.
12: Oh, she had stopped.
0: And then
12: him
0: he came up out them stands and ran up in there. Man, what you doing? And all chaos. People were falling out. People was like, oh, my God, he's alive. He's alive. And they was falling all out. Police had to come. And now he in trouble for faking his death.
11: He did all of that to find out if his girl was cheating.
0: He wanted to see what people thought about him.
11: No, he was trying to figure out if that woman was cheating.
12: Yeah, because you don't just talk bad about somebody at their funeral. Maybe at the after party thing,
0: repast. You don't bring another man to the person you was dealing with funeral that quick.
12: She probably needed support, though.
11: You know, at most funerals, they be lying.
12: J-Mac was a good guy. I love to speak at your funeral, J-Mac.
11: What would you say?
12: Brother Mac, he always read a lot of books.
11: Okay.
12: He never fornicated a day in his life, and that's probably why he going to
0: and that might would have took him out.
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6: 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It's all my scammers and my kid money.

0: All right, first up, Tiana. What you got going on today, girl?
1: Christmas. I'm not Christmas. I'm school shopping. I'm sorry.
0: Okay, you're school shopping, and you're trying to win tickets.
1: Yes, I am.
0: All right. All I need is the three titles of those three songs I just played for you, the two for three. Ready, and go.
1: So Sick.
0: One.
1: Independent and Lonely.
0: Independent is not the title. You're close, but it's not independent.
1: That's independent. I'm sorry.
0: All right. There it is. Finally, we got it, baby. Congratulations. All right. One hit a quitter for your ass right there, boy. I'm trying to tell you. All right. You're going to see Neo and Akon. It's going down this Sunday at the Cynthia Woods Mitchell Pavilion. They call it the Nights Like This Tour, and you're going to be in the building, or should I say you're going to be outside with them.
1: 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Thank you.
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2: It's the Shim Sham of the day.
9: Oh, yeah, ladies and gentlemen, the BBL has been very popular for many, many years and been proportion-sizing some of the greatest ladies out there that look good, that needed to enhance their particular statics of their figure. Now they have the DDL, a.k.a. the Dominican Eggplant Lift. This is a non-surgical male enhancement procedure that supposedly, let me be politically correct, it increases the width down there.
10: Okay.
9: You ready? You ready?
3: Next, listen. He's got his ears open. Ears and legs,
9: Also, visible length and creates better overall proportions with minimal discomfort and zero downtime.
10: What?
9: Yeah, man. A urologist warned men not to risk damaging perfectly good, healthy equipment trying to make yourself be something that you not to impress somebody that probably don't care nothing about you.
10: And women, they like small. They don't care about big. That's just
3: don't
10: a myth.
3: Don't lie like that on the radio. Don't lie like that. You about to have the women calling in, blowing up the phone lines.
10: It's motion in the ocean, baby.
3: J-Mac?
9: That's what small men say.
3: Oh, my God.
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0: 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The Pimp is here with some Shim Shamaray.
1: Ooh-wee, G-Man. Man, you can't even trust the funeral homes no more. We're going to talk about how Houston funeral director pulled the biggest Shim Sham of them all. I'm talking about scamming like Young Miami Spit.

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0: That's Tyler, the latest from her on 97.9 The Box and G-Man. Before I get to the shim sham of the day, Chris Tucker will be in town on Saturday, December 5th, Smart Financial Center in Sugarland. 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
3: JQ got that shim sham.

0: So this family hired this particular funeral director to handle the funeral services. The funeral director, what he did was he falsified documents claiming he was common law married to Lawrence. And, you know what I'm saying, was able to get a hold of his estate, his vehicles, and his financial records, man. And they're finding out that the funeral director was operating with a falsified funeral director's license.
1: Oh, my God. What is really going on?
0: He got arrested. He got out on $800,000 bond, and he got to go back to court. Now, when he was leaving the court, he was like, y'all get them cameras off of me. I'm a celebrity. No, you is a falsified scammer. You didn't spend it. You stole it. Now, you probably going to go to jail. When you steal $2.2 million, somebody going to be after you. I know I would. You're going to be in jail. Don't drop that soap, bro.
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3: It's the Shim Sham of the day.
0: All right, Shim Sham of the day is going out to this man in Columbus who reportedly decided group chats and therapy wasn't enough for him.
7: Really?
0: So what he decided to do, he decided to fake his own death.
7: Oh, my God.
0: He wanted to see what people had to say about it.
4: Ooh.
0: Now, everything was going smooth. The emotions were high. Mm-hmm. Oh, I loved him so much. He was a good man. Mm-hmm. But when it went 0 to 100 real quick is when his ex-girlfriend showed up with another man to the funeral.
8: Wait, what was his ex? You know what I'm saying? Like, she had moved on.
0: She had moved on, but that was really quick, though. Man ain't been gone but a week and a half.
8: Oh, she moved on in that week?
0: Mm-hmm.
8: Oh, she had stopped.
0: And then he
8: before.
0: Came up out them stands and ran up in there. Man, what you doing? And all chaos. People were falling down. People was like, oh, my God, he's alive. He's alive. And they was falling all out. Police had to come. And now he in trouble for faking his death.
7: He did all of that to find out if his girl was cheating.
0: He wanted to see what people thought about
7: him. No, he was trying to figure out if that woman was cheating.
8: Yeah, because you don't just talk bad about somebody at their funeral. Maybe at the after party thing, the after repast.
0: You don't bring another man to the person you was dealing with funeral that quick.
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8: J-Mac was a good guy. I love to speak at your funeral, J-Mac.
7: What would you say?
8: Brother Mac, he always read a lot of books.
7: Okay.
8: He never fornicated a day in his life, and that's probably why he gone too soon.
0: And that might would have took him out.
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97.9 The Box, H-Town's number one hip-hop and R&B station. What up, your boy G-Man and Kendrick Lamar. Remember the song, Not Like Us? Yeah, that big viral song that went crazy. Well, it's officially surpassed the 2 billion Spotify streams mark, making it the fastest rap song ever to reach this milestone. Congrats, K-Dot. 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
13: 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Man, so we just talking about being on this list, being one of the worst cities to stay in right now, which is the state of Texas. I don't know how they just come up with this, man. But we were talking about some things that we could improve to improve the quality of life for people to want to come here.
14: Oh,
13: I don't know if we want them to come. But if we,
14: yeah, this list is correct. This is a horrible place here. Don't move. I'm serious. Now. Don't move here. It's horrible. It is. I had to think about it. I need like 5 minutes to think about it. It's bad here. The laws are corrupt. Everything here is corrupt. The traffic is horrible. Like, just, I don't think it's a good idea to move to Texas.
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14: 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Oh my God. It's flooding all the time. Go to California. It's great there. It's sunny. It's, the weather's nice.
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14: Oh, the food is so bad here. It's disgusting.
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We're about 8 minutes away from the Happy Hour Mix. JT about to put it down. Of course, inside the Happy Hour Mix, I'm going to tell you how to win tickets to see Chris Tucker Saturday, December 5th, Smart Financial Center in Sugar Land. But first, Tim's was called What You Need on the BOX.

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0: Johnny Damn D with that Murder Ben. All right, stop by and see Tony T and the Super Team right now at 7250 Gulf Freeway. They got them deals on wheels. They call it the Summer to Remember sale. 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So it don't make no difference. You're always going to get a great deal with Tony T over at Tony T Chrysler Dodge Jeep Ram Gulf Gate. All right, look, it's going down. Chris Tucker will be in town on Saturday, December the 5th, Smart Financial Center in Sugar Land. So coming up before the end of the show, we're going to play a game called Chris Tucker Movie Trivia. That's it. That's the name of the game right there. So I'm going to play a clip from a movie. All you got to do is tell me the title of that movie, and you got two tickets to see funny man Chris Tucker, right? Again, it's Saturday, December 5th, Smart Financial Center in Sugar Land. Coming up right here on 97.9 The Box, H-Town, number one hip-hop and R&B station.
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He in my section, he be in his. 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I'm Mrs. One of One. Fall in love every time we link. He got me sprung.com. 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
1: Good morning,
9: H-Town. Boosie got scammed. He said he paid some big money for a presidential pardon.
0: What?
9: So apparently, there was these two guys named Jacob and Jack, and they said they was real cool with the president, right? They said they was his right hand, all that stuff. So Boosie, you know, he be in a lot of legal troubles and stuff. So he allegedly shelled out $600,000 to secure a pardon from President Trump. Do you think he got the pardon?
10: No.
9: He did not get the pardon. So now Boosie is saying, hey, at least you got to give me $300,000 of my money back. And these guys were like, hey, you know what? You're not getting your money back. But he said, you guys are supposed to refund me if no pardon was delivered. So at least give me back half. Now, do you think you can pay for a pardon from the president?
0: Nope.
9: I mean, can you know for real?
0: Well, he should have known first it was a scam when the dudes you talking to is Jacob and Jack.
9: Well, Jacob and Jack sound like some, you know, folks that might know the president.
0: No, that sound like some scammers
9: Jacob
0: and Jack, I'm running.
9: Jacob Wu and Jack Berkman.
0: That sounds suspect.
9: They sound like scammers?
0: Jacob Wu?
9: Things had escalated because it was New Year's Day, and then they had called Boosie's lawyer claiming Trump had already signed the pardon and the White House hadn't announced it yet. So they really catfished Boosie real bad. I think he should probably at least get the other half back. One half gone because he's kind of dumb to think you could pay for it, but come on, give him the other half back.
10: They're not giving anything back.
0: But ain't that illegal to pay for a pardon? That's almost like paying a lawyer off, a judge off.
9: What if you're paying to look at my case? You're not paying for the pardon. I'm paying you to look at my case extra hard.
10: I think
9: like,
10: you
9: push
10: can,
9: it to the top.
10: I think you can buy anything.
9: See?
10: If you know the right people and how to get it.
9: I just thought it's crazy.
10: Boosie just know the wrong people. He paying the wrong people.
9: But Jack and Jacob said they was cool with Trump, and with those names, I would think they were. I know you're saying they sound like scammers, but...
10: Kodak Black got a pardon.
9: Huh?
10: Kodak Black got a pardon.
0: Yeah, he did. Mm. I'm like the boy coming to America. He ain't lying. The boy did get a pardon.
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0: Yep, Cruise Tucker tickets on the way. But in the meantime, we are getting ready for some Shim Shimmery with the Pier Luigi, man.
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Will I take those to my death? 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Yeah. 40 was such a bang. All of my offs, they desk. Please don't put me to the test. You trying to get back on the net. I'm trying to get back in the flesh. Yeah.

0: 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No, Lord, don't let it be 3:30. 6:30, we're going to play a game where I play a clip of a Chris Tucker movie. Now, you know he's in a lot of funny ones. And, yeah, I could pretty much name all of them myself. So I'm going to play a clip at 6:30. You got to tell me what movie that is. When you do, I'm going to give you 2 tickets to see him live Saturday, December 5th. 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
3: JQ got that shim sham of the day.
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5: G-Man, our Houston funeral director, man, he just stole $2.2 million from an old man by the name of Lawrence. He was 78 years old. His family hired this particular funeral director to handle the funeral services. The funeral director, what he did was he falsified documents claiming he was common law married to Lawrence. And, you know what I'm saying, was able to get a hold of his estate, his vehicles, and his financial records, man. And they're finding out that the funeral director was operating with a falsified funeral director's license. He got arrested. He got out on $800,000 bond, and he got to go back to court. Now, when he was leaving the court, he was like, y'all get them cameras off of me. I'm a celebrity. No, you is a falsified scammer. You didn't spend it. You stole it. Now, you probably going to go to jail. When you steal $2.2 million, somebody going to be after you. I know I would. You're going to be in jail. Don't drop that soap, bro.
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7: Do you know how hard it is for a law firm to collect over $1 billion for their clients? 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

0: up? It's Young Jazz with the Juice. I got a DM the other day. Somebody said, Jazz, what's that car place you always telling me to go to? Man, Shabana Motors. Go get Shabana ties. Look, if you're new to the city and you don't know, Shabana Motors has been putting it down and been trusted for over 40 years here in H-Town. They gonna get you hooked up with the ride, the truck, the car, whatever it is you've been wanting. At Shabana Motors, they got it on the lot. And if they don't have it, they will go out there and get it for you. And if you don't have the best credit, you might have a foreclosure or even a repo on your record. Don't worry, because at Shabana Motors, they gonna get you financed so you can be swinging and banging on the road today. All you need is a good job, down payment, references, address, ID, and they got you. Look, you gotta go see my friends over at Shabana Motors so you can get whatever car, truck, or it is that you've been wanting for the summer. You gonna see my girl, Miss Ware, when you walk in at Shabana Motors over there. Then I want you to ask for my girl, Miss Sean. Miss Sean gonna let you know about all the best deals they got going on, and they got some of the best sellers at Shabana Motors. Tell her to hook you up with the best one that they got. And don't forget, let her know that Young Jazz with the Juice from 97.9 The Box sent you.
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0: The Fox 8 Sounds number one hip hop and R&B station. All right, let's do this. Two tickets to see Chris Tucker live Saturday, December 5th, Smart Financial Center in that Sugar Land. All right, so I'm going to play a clip of a movie. All you got to do is tell me what movie this is that stars Chris Tucker in it. All right, here we go.
1: Man, what the hell wrong with you? Don't play that shit, man. You better check my police record. You don't know who you messing with.
0: All right, there it is, 713-621-0979. First one to get it right, you are going. All right, good luck from 97.9 The Box right now. Future and them California Girls on the VOX.

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3: Miami. That's for all my scammers and my kid money.

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Any little thing and anything that he be doing, cause it doesn't matter, cause I'm gonna da-da-da-da, then I'm gonna everything and anything about a boom, about a bing. I gotta do a lot of things to make it clear to a couple of things that I always win, and then I gotta get it again and again and again.

0: for Chris Tucker live on Saturday, December 5th, Smart Financial Center in Sugarland. You can tell me, well, I already played it, but I'm going to play it for you again. Here's the movie that I'm looking for the title of.
1: Man, what the hell wrong with you? You don't play that shit, man. You better check my police record. You don't know who you messing with.
0: All right, there it is right there. So, first one to get it right, I told y'all. Let's do this, Lord. Ina.
2: Hey, Dad, how are you?
0: All right, you got some help in the background?
2: I sure do.
0: And your husband?
2: Yep.
0: All right, come on. Tag team back again. Come on with it. Tell me the name of that movie.
3: Money Talks.
0: Money Talks it is. Yes, sir. Congratulations. I figured I would do something maybe other than Rush Hour or things like that. But yeah, Money Talks is a funny one, man. You going to see Chris Tucker, or y'all are going to see Chris Tucker Saturday, December 5th, Smart Financial Center in Sugar Land. How that sound?
3: Already, baby, let's go.
0: All right. I guarantee y'all tomorrow, I am going to have tickets tomorrow. It ain't going to be this easy. All right, so get ready for that tomorrow. Plus, you can also win tickets on the text line. If you have not yet done so, text the word FUNNY, F-U-N-N-Y, to 24042 for your chance to win tickets to see Chris Tucker. That's FUNNY to 24042. Good luck.
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2: What's up, it's Young Jazz with The Juice. 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Miss Sean's going to let you know about all the best deals they got going on, and they got some of the best sellers at Shabana Motors. Tell her to hook you up with the best one that they got. And don't forget, let her know that Young Jazz with The Juice from 97.9 The Box

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2: 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It's a movement, an Urban One initiative.

0: It's the Shim Sham of the day.
1: All right, so the White House officials, the Office of the National Drug Control Policy, released its first major wastewater-based drug report using sewage samples to track community drug trends.
2: What?
1: And they tested 100 counties, covered about 18% of the U.S. population. Now, Texas stood out.
2: Wait, can you put that in regular words? Because my brain is hacked.
1: So basically, they went to the drug control and they said, hey, let's test this sewage water, see what the people are flushing, and they throw it in the sewage water. And then, broke it down in PIP terms.
2: Thank the Lord.
1: PIP terminology.
2: And
1: Texas, we stood out. Not Houston, though, but Dallas, El Paso, and Webb County. But now, they ain't got enough to test in all of our waters yet. But they said that they found a lot of drugs in the sewage water.
2: Not ours, though.
1: That means people are flushing cocaine.
2: What they doing in the Triple D?
1: Weed.
2: What they doing in the Web?
1: Percocet.
2: I know they doing it in El Paso, for real. They got a lot of festivals out there.
1: They got a lot of festivals.
2: Ain't nothing going on out there, for real. Okay, they got stuff going on.
1: But why would you be flushing your drugs, though? Like, maybe the police was on the way.
2: Oh, maybe it's coming out and they, you know, they number one and they number two. Maybe they like, you know what I'm saying? Like, when you go to the bathroom, it could come out from the night before. I don't know. I just heard that. I don't know. You know, got to flush it out your system somehow. It might not be the real thing. It might be like, you know, digested and then out.
1: Okay, Jazz has broken down. Maybe you need to work for National Drug Control Division.
2: You know how I am. I'm for the streets, so I can't be working for the police. I can't.
1: That's at the White House. It's working at the White
2: House. Sure ain't working at the White House. I'm at the Black House. Ain't no way.
1: $2 million a year.
2: For what?
1: See?
2: Look at me. I'm the number one drug police. I'll be a drug dog. Whatever they need me to do. God, dog.
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0: 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DJ Miss is pulling up. It's time for Posting on the Corner. For me, I'm going to give me some tacos, y'all. But in the meantime, Lotto and Big Glow, get out my face on the BOX.
1: She ain't even all that. Like, ain't even like that. Ain't her mama white.